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I could be. I'd sing that song they sang to me about the time they called me Jackie. If I could be

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2: Welcome along to Radio Faversham's What's On Guide, updating you with events and gigs in Faversham and the surrounding areas. I'd like to give a big thank you to Jenny and the Real Faversham Gigs Guide for live music updates weekly. The coverage given to the residents of Faversham and surrounding areas has enabled the social media presence to grow rapidly. Instagram has over 2,400 followers, Facebook over 1,100 followers, but over 300,200 views per month, cross-posted to 10 groups, including Faversham's music venues, W3 Kent Gigs, Faversham Residence Group, and many others. So therefore reaching out to over 70,000 music fans. So thank you, Jenny, for that. It's really appreciated. Now, at the Alexander Centre in August, Thursday the 27th of August, summer creative fun, marble painting and string painting. Join us for a fun-filled creative session exploring marble painting and string painting, perfect for children who love to experiment with colour and texture. Children will create unique artwork by rolling paint-covered marbles inside a box to produce exciting patterns. They will also explore string painting by arranging string on paper, adding paint and optional glitter, then moving the string to reveal beautiful abstract design. There are two sessions running again, 10 till 12 and 12:30 to 2:30, and please be on time for your session. Tickets are £10 per child and the booking fee applies. So that's all for the Alexander Centre in August. And of course, you can check out the websites for all these events. thealex.org.uk/events, royalcinema.co.uk/Faversham/out now, ardentheatre.org.uk. And for further details of any of the information on the gigs running across, you can go to the Real Faversham Gigs Guide on the Facebook pages. Well, that concludes this week's What's On in Faversham. Enjoy your week, and I'll see you next week.
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0: yourself away from here. 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
2: 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I'd like to give a big thank you to Jenny and the Real Faversham Gigs Guide for live music updates weekly. The coverage given to the residents of Faversham and surrounding areas has enabled the social media presence to grow rapidly. Instagram has over 2,400 followers, Facebook over 1,100 followers, but over 300,200 views per month, cross-posted to 10 groups, including Faversham's music venues, W3 Kent Gigs, Faversham Residence Group, and many others. So therefore reaching out to over 70,000 music fans. So thank you, Jenny, for that. It is really appreciated. Now, at the Alexander Centre in August, Thursday the 27th of August, summer creative fun, marble painting and string painting. Join us for a fun-filled creative session exploring marble painting and string painting, perfect for children who love to experiment with colour and texture. Children will create unique artwork by rolling paint-covered marbles inside a box to produce exciting patterns. They will also explore string painting by arranging string on paper, adding paint and optional glitter, then moving the string to reveal beautiful abstract designs. There are two sessions running again, 10 till 12 and 12:30 to 2:30, and please be on time for your session. Tickets are £10 per child and the booking fee applies. So that's all for the Alexander Centre in August. And of course, you can check out the websites for all these events. thealex.org.uk/events, royalcinema.co.uk/Faversham/out now, ardenthearter.org.uk, and for further details of any of the information on the gigs running across, you can go to the Real Faversham Gigs Guide on the Facebook pages. Well, that concludes this week's What's On in Faversham. Enjoy your week, and I'll see you next week.
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4: Here's Alex, pedalling off to work. And here's Nikki, driving off for a morning coffee. 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
1: It's the Hump Day Happy Hour with Mike Adams and Gareth Reeves. 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
2: 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I'd like to give a big thank you to Jenny and the Real Faversham Gigs Guide for live music updates weekly. The coverage given to the residents of Faversham and surrounding areas has enabled the social media presence to grow rapidly. Instagram has over 2,400 followers, Facebook over 1,100 followers, but over 300,200 views per month, cross-posted to 10 groups, including Faversham's music venues, W3 Kent Gigs, Faversham Residence Group, and many others. So therefore reaching out to over 70,000 music fans. So thank you, Jenny, for that. It is really appreciated. Now, at the Alexander Centre in August, Thursday the 27th of August, summer creative fun, marble painting and string painting. Join us for a fun-filled creative session exploring marble painting and string painting, perfect for children who love to experiment with colour and texture. Children will create unique artwork by rolling paint-covered marbles inside a box to produce exciting patterns. They will also explore string painting by arranging string on paper, adding paint and optional glitter, then moving the string to reveal beautiful abstract designs. There are two sessions running again, 10 till 12 and 12:30 to 2:30, and please be on time for your session. Tickets are £10 per child and the booking fee applies. So that's all for the Alexander Centre in August. And of course, you can check out the websites for all these events. thealex.org.uk/events, royalcinema.co.uk/Faversham/out now, ardenthatre.org.uk. And for further details of any of the information on the gigs running across, you can go to the Real Faversham Gigs Guide on the Facebook pages. Well, that concludes this week's What's On in Faversham. Enjoy your week, and I'll see you next week.
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0: classics like this. Or maybe an anthem or two that sounds something like this. That's me, Mick Hall, for that 90s and noughties show.
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Beats breakfast for your Wednesday morning. Wakey, wakey, rises, shine, shouldn't be up by now. Decades breakfast, good morning. Coming up for you this hour, Gloria Gaynor to play. We'll do your lyric game in a moment, we'll get into that. And we got your Year of Fortune as well. And in the next hour, what day is it today? And your 1 second wonder.

another dime in the jukebox, baby. Let's have another one. I Love Rock and Roll, Joan Jett and the Blackhearts, and let's get into your lyric game. For your Wednesday morning, these are the lyrics today. I've been crying my heart out. Do you love me or do you love me not? What's that song today? Any ideas on that one? I've been crying my heart out. Do you love me or do you love me not?

Goodbye, my love. Goodbye. Off you go. Happy birthday, Chris Curtis, today. Drummer with the Searchers. Born on this day, 1941. On this day, 1975, at number one. On the US Country Singles Chart, it was Glen Campbell.

0: Campbell with his US country number one, and a corker that is too, back in 1975. Rhinestone Cowboy. Let's do Year of Fortune. What year this morning?
1: 1973.
0: Back to the year I was born, 1973. In a moment, I'll play a Cliff Richard. First up, Guy Durrell.

0: Wings, along with Paul McCartney, Live and Let Die, and Guy Durrell, and I've Been Hurt, a double shot of 1973. Your Year of Fortune for your Wednesday morning. On the way then, more of the songs you love to sing along to. Something brilliant from C.J. Lewis on the way.
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request on an old song from The Searchers, who we played earlier on the show. There's CJ Lewis, that's Sweets for My Sweet, kind of the Jamaican reggae version of that one. We're doing your lyric game this morning. Wednesday's lyrics are this: I've been crying my heart out. Do you love me or do you love me not? What's that song today? Any ideas on that one? We'll play that shortly. Here's Barry White, You're the First Alive.

Two Kinds of Teardrops, Del Shannon and Barry White. You're the first and the last, my everything. On this day, 1981, Ottawa City Council named the 26th of August as Paul Anka Day to celebrate his 25th anniversary in show business.

0: Happy Paul Anka Day today then, I guess. Back in 1981, Ottawa City Council celebrating his 25th anniversary in show business. Paul Anka, Lonely Boy. On this day, 1948, one half of the songwriting team, husband and wife they were as well, Valerie Simpson was born. Ashford and Simpson.
1: And for love's sake, each mistake, oh, you

Happy birthday, Valerie Simpson, today of Ashford and Simpson. There's a rock. And that's solid, one of their songs. 5 minutes of musical goodness right there. On this day, 1954, Michael Chetwood was born, keyboard player with Tapao. You'll know this one.

0: Jackson, pal. Give it a little bit of heart and soul on your decade's breakfast. Happy birthday to the keyboard player with T'Pau. Michael Chetwood bought on this day in 1954. Let's give you the answer to your lyric game this hour then. These are lyrics I've given you for then for your Wednesday morning. I've been crying my heart out. Do you love me or do you love me not?
1: I've been crying my heart out. Do you love me or do you love me not?
0: The answer, Eden Kane and Forget Me Not.

Forget Me Not, there you go, Eden Kane on your Decade's Breakfast. And that is your lyrical answer for your Wednesday morning. Well done if you got that right. In the next hour, One Second Wonder on the way. If you get that right, you might

0: Connection and Johnny Remember Me on your Decades Breakfast, getting another hour of the oldies underway, the songs that you love to sing along to for a Wednesday morning.
1: Decades Breakfast, good morning.
0: Right, on the way then, your 1 second wonder. And what day is it today? Does anybody know? We'll find out, shall we? And what's your name? Is it your day today?

0: second wonder. It's a very famous song, but then it always is.
1: Give me the music.
0: And they don't come much more famous than that one, do they?
1: Give me the music.
0: I'm guessing you can name the title, but can you name the artist?

do you do it? Jerry and the Pacemakers on your Decade Breakfast. Is that one of the most best songs ever made at under 2 minutes long on this day, 1978? Frankie Valli went to number one on the US Singles Chart with the Barry Gibb song, Grease.

Sinatra one, D-I-S-C-O. We are dancing down the D-I-S-C-O to that one in the 1980s. Frankie Valli with a Bee Gees song, Barry Gibb song, Grease. I tell you what, did the Bee Gees ever do a bad song? They're all hit records, aren't they, pretty much? Even the album ones, they're hit records to us, aren't they? We love them. On this day, 1966, Shirley Manson was born, vocalist with Garbage.

Eternal on your Decades Breakfast. The Power of a Woman and the Girls Together with Garbage. They had some good songs too, apparently. A Stupid Girl on your Decades Breakfast. I know, it's one of those DJ's old jokes that we always dig out when we play that. You must forgive me. On the way for you then, I've got some ABBA to play. The Drifters

0: Wednesday, 26th of August. It's dog day today. There's nothing like a wag of the tail to brighten your day. From big to small, fluffy to sleek, dogs can bring joy and love to our lives. It's toilet paper day, keeping the bathroom clean and hygienic. 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Lovely. If your name is Zabion, Savion, Talia, Talia, Tarin, Tyron or Tyrone, today is your day.
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3: UK number two.

Lost Low Boss and La Bamba on your Decades Breakfast. There we go. There's your 1 second wonder answer for your Wednesday morning. And that's it, your Decades Breakfast done. Midway through the week, we're getting through this together, aren't we? Have yourselves a great Wednesday. More of the songs you love to sing along to on the way, and sing along at the top of your voice to this.

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2: 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I'd like to give a big thank you to Jenny and the Real Faversham Gigs Guide for live music updates weekly. The coverage given to the residents of Faversham and surrounding areas has enabled the social media presence to grow rapidly. Instagram has over 2,400 followers, Facebook over 1,100 followers, but over 300,200 views per month, cross-posted to 10 groups, including Faversham's music venues, W3 Kent Gigs, Faversham Residence Group, and many others. So therefore reaching out to over 70,000 music fans. So thank you, Jenny, for that. It's really appreciated. Now, at the Alexander Centre in August, Thursday the 27th of August, summer creative fun, marble painting and string painting. Join us for a fun-filled creative session exploring marble painting and string painting, perfect for children who love to experiment with colour and texture. Children will create unique artwork by rolling paint-covered marbles inside a box to produce exciting patterns. They will also explore string painting by arranging string on paper, adding paint and optional glitter, then moving the string to reveal beautiful abstract design. There are two sessions running again, 10 till 12 and 12:30 to 2:30, and please be on time for your session. Tickets are £10 per child and the booking fee applies. So that's all for the Alexander Centre in August. And of course, you can check out the websites for all these events. thealex.org.uk/events, royalcinema.co.uk/faversham/out now, ardentheatre.org.uk. And for further details of any of the information on the gigs running across, you can go to the Real Faversham Gigs Guide on the Facebook pages. Well, that concludes this week's What's On in Faversham. Enjoy your week, and I'll see you next week.
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2: Hello and welcome to Kev's Top 40 chart show. Strap yourselves in because the time machine has just landed in 1998, and it was the year of the World Cup in France. Titanic was making everyone cry in the cinema, and a little search engine called Google was founded in the garage. But what were we listening to? Well, we've crunched the global data, sales, airplay and dance floor fillers to bring you the definitive soundtrack of the year. We're kicking off at number 40 with the biggest scale band on the planet by the end of 1998, and Jerry had left the group, but they'd still managed to score their third consecutive Christmas number one in the UK.
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0: Spice Girls kicking us off at number 40. At number 39, we have a global megastar apologising to his wife. Seriously, Bono forgot his wife's birthday, so instead of buying flowers from the petrol station like a normal person, he wrote a song and gave all the profits to Chernobyl's children's project. This video features Boyzone, a horse, and a lot of apologies. It's U2 with The Sweetest Thing.
1: Number 39.

0: There's an expensive apology from you too. 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She played Beth in Neighbours, but in 1998, she proved she was a proper rock chick. Fun fact though, she originally turned down a huge record deal because they wanted her to dance in a crop top. She said no, put on a hoodie, and wrote this banger instead.
1: Number 38.

0: Natalie Imbruglia at number 38. 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She was 15 years old while you were doing your GCSEs. She was topping the charts. Before she was fighting the Daleks in Doctor Who or shouting at a phone, "I hate Susie," she was wearing glitter and jumping around in a music video. It's Because We Want To, and it's Billie.
1: Number 37.

0: you go, Billy at 37. At 36, prepare for the noise. The music video to this is legendary. It features a giant robot fighting a giant octopus destroying Tokyo. Why? Well, it was the 90s, wasn't it? This track is Intergalactic.
1: Number 36.

0: 35, let's bring it down quite a lot. This British girl group was a R&B royalty in 98, but here is the drama. One of the members actually quit the band during the promotion of this song, and they had to replace it instantly. It's a bit messy, it's soulful.
1: Number 35.

0: The Honeys at 35. At number 34, we have the cleverest band in rock. This song title is so clever it barely fits on the CD case. It was inspired by the propaganda poster from the Spanish Civil War. This is the first time a Welsh band reached number one in the UK, beating Tom Jones and Shirley Bassey to the punch. If you tolerate this, it's the Manic Street Preachers.
1: Number 34.

0: Manics at 34. At 33, we have a song that owned American radio. It was written for the Nicolas Cage movie City of Angels. The lead singer had terrible writer's block and almost quit the band before writing this. Good thing he didn't, because it stayed at number one on the Billboard Airplay chart for 18 weeks. Get the lighters out. It's the Goo Goo Dolls with Iris.
1: Number 33.

0: number 32, we've got a one-hit wonder that was actually a perfect pop in 1998. The song is called Crush, but the sales were serious love. It hit the top three in Canada, Australia, and France. It's Jennifer Page.
1: Number 32.

0: So what was happening movies-wise in 1998? Well, Titanic dominated. Saving Private Ryan and The Truman Show were also released. And Sex and the City premiered on HBO. Google obviously was founded in 1998 in a garage. Windows 98 was released and Apple introduced the colourful iMac G3. The games we were playing, The Legend of Zelda, if you can remember that, and obviously in world events, France won the FIFA World Cup, beating Brazil 3-0.
1: Number 31.

0: At number 40, Spice Girls with Goodbye. 39 was U2 with The Swedish Thing. 38 was Natalie Imbruglia with Big Mistake. 37 was Billy Because We Want To. At 36 was The Beastie Boys with Intergalactic. 35 was Honey Z with Finally Found. At 34 was Manic Street Preachers, If You Tolerate This. 33 was Goo Goo Dolls with Iris. 32 was Jennifer Page with Crush. And 31 was George Michael with Outside.
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0: There you go, that was number 30 with Fatboy Slim and the Rockefeller Skank. The song is famous for having about four words in entire track repeated over and over again, but somehow it never got boring. It was the soundtrack to FIFA 99. 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And you can get in touch, say hello, or whatever you like to do. Just go to the website, have some fun. If it's fun, I don't actually think it's fun. I think it's actually boring, but still go anyway, kevstop40.com. So at number 29, we've got a bit of a musical dynasty. This guy is actually half-brother of Nina Cherry. This track was played on every radio station on Earth in 98, and it got that perfect late-night campfire guitar vibe. This is Eagle Eye Cherry with Save Tonight.
1: Number 29.

Eagle Eye Cherry at number 29. At number 28, make that way for the bad boys of pop. Simon Cowell decided the world needed a lads version of a boy band. They liked basketball, they wore baggy skater jeans, and they didn't sit on stools. This track is an absolute adrenaline rush. Get your hands up for fun.

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7: 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I'm the host, Kevin Haynes, and I'm with you covering the year 1998 this week. 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It was also the year PayPal was founded, when people still hesitated to trust the internet, though, with their money. Meanwhile, texting was rare. The average person sent fewer than one text per day. So if you texted back then, you were basically futuristic. I think it was like 50p a text, wasn't it? Over in fashion, tiny sunglasses, bucket hats and platform shoes ruled the streets. The smaller the lenses, the cooler you were. And here's a fun one. The Harry Potter book series had not yet been published in the US. Most Americans had no idea what Hogwarts was.
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0: Jay-Z and It's a Hard Knock Life at number 26. Now, number 25 is possibly the most British song ever made. It was a football anthem for the World Cup, but the video was a spoof of The Verve. It was written by Keith Allen, which is Lily Allen's dad, and it is essentially a song about eating a really spicy curry. The chant is simple. Bendaloo. You know it? Absolutely.
1: Number 25.

0: Only an Englander could a song about curry hit the charts. At number 24, we're heading back. We're heading to the Sunshine State. In 98, Will Smith was the biggest movie star on the planet. Men in Black, Independence Day, he owned Hollywood. But he still had time to drop this summer banger.
1: Number 24.

0: Will Smith at number 24. At number 23, we have a song famous for well-questionable lyrics. It's a beautiful pop song, but listen closely to the verse. She actually sings, "I don't want to see a ghost. It's the sight that I fear most. I'd rather have a piece of toast." Yes, she rhymes ghost with toast, but we still love it. Here's Desiree with Life.
1: Number 23.

0: Desiree preferring toast to ghost at 23. At 22, we have a band that mixed country music with a massive Cuban trumpet section. It sounds like a party in a Tex-Mex restaurant. This song stayed on the UK charts for 18 weeks. You literally could not stop dancing to it. Here come the Mavericks and Dance the Night Away at 22.
1: Number 22.

0: Mavericks, Dance the Night Away at number 22. And finishing this section off at number 21 is the song that saved a career after leaving Take That. Robbie Williams was struggling. The press said he was finished, then he released this ballad and everything changed. It became the most popular karaoke song in British history. I'm Loving Angels instead. It's Robbie Williams.
1: Number 21.

0: Robbie Williams and Angels. Let's have a quick recap from 30 down to 21. At 30, we had Fatboy Slim and the Rockefeller Skank. At 29, Eagle Eye Cherry and Save Tonight. 28 was Five and Got the Feeling. At 27, All Saints and Booty Call. 26 was Jay-Z and Hard Knock Life. At 25 was Fat Les and Vindaloo. 24 was Will Smith and Gettin' Jiggy With It. At 23 was Desiree and Life. 22 was The Mavericks and Dance the Night Away. And 21 was Robbie Williams and Angels. So let's look back at the headlines from 98. We had the World Cup, we had the Bill Clinton scandal, but the biggest threat to national security was a fluffy toy. Yes, 1998 was the year the Furby landed. It was the most Christmas must-have present, but did you know that the NSA in America actually banned them from the Pentagon? They were convinced that Furbies were secret listening devices that would record classified conversations and repeat them to the enemy. Imagine that, a top secret military meeting instructed by a robot saying, "Me love you," only in the 90s.
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0: Moving on, let's go and crack on with the top 20. So at number 20, we have a dance anthem that confused everyone. It samples the Jacksons, but it opens with a woman asking a very strange question. What's she going to look like with a chimney on her? Is it a Wizard of Oz reference? Or is it about masonry? Who knows? But
1: 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Number 20.

0: At number 19, we have the song That Refused to Die. This power ballad was recorded for the movie Con Air, and it stayed on the American charts for 69 weeks. That is over a year. If you ever grabbed a hairbrush and sang in front of the mirror while crying over a fictional breakup, you were singing this song. It's Leanne Rimes, and How Do I Live?
1: Number 19.

0: A few questions that I need to know. 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I need to know what I've done wrong. I've not played this number 8. That's what I need to do.
1: Number 8.
2: A few questions that I need to know. How you could ever hurt me so. 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

0: All Saints at number 8. At number 7, prepare for Double Denim. We're heading to Dublin for a song that combines pop music with an Irish jig.
1: Number 7.

Johnny Witch with Cella V at number 7. At number 6, we have the monster track from a monster movie, Godzilla. It was the big summer blockbuster, and this was its soundtrack. This video featured the singer dancing in a flooded cinema while the giant lizard destroyed New York. It's funky, it's dark, and it's the only time a hat that big had ever looked cool. It's Jamiroquai with Deeper Underground. Number

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At number 5, we have the best boy band ballad of the year, written by Andrew Lloyd Webber for a musical, but adopted by 5 Irish lads in white suits. It was a song you sang with your arms around your best mate at 2 a.m. It's Boyzone with No Matter What.

0: Boyzone at number 5. At number 4, rock legends meet Hollywood tearjerker. This was the theme to Armageddon, the movie where Bruce Willis goes into space to blow up an asteroid. Fun fact though, the singer Steven Tyler is actually the dad of the main actress Liv Tyler, which makes the lyrics slightly intense. Don't close your eyes, it's Aerosmith with I Don't Wanna Miss a Thing.
1: Number 4.

0: We're in the top three. At number three, old school hip hop meets new school breakdancing. A DJ named Jason Nevins took a classic Run DMC track from the 80s, put a massive beat under it, and suddenly everyone's trying to headspin in their living rooms. It's tricky? No, it's like that.
1: Number three.
2: And it goes a little something like this.

0: run DMC at number three. At number two is the song that sank a ship. You couldn't escape the song in 1998. It was on the radio, in the supermarket, and in your dreams. Celine Dion stood on the bow of the Titanic, opened her arms, and delivered the biggest movie ballad in history. Grab a tissue.
1: Number two.

0: 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You can find out more about the show, go to kevstop40.com. Here's the final 10 recap. 10, Stardust, Music Sounds Better With You. At 9, we had Steps, One For Sorrow. At 8, All Saints, Never Ever. At 7, Bewitched and Say Live V. At 6 was Jamiroquai and Deeper Underground. At number 5 was Boyzone and No Matter What. 4 was Aerosmith, I Don't Wanna Miss A Thing. 3 was Run DMC, It's Like That. At number 2, Celine Dion and My Heart Will Go On. And here we are, the number 1 song of 1998. The artist has been famous since the 1960s. But in 1998, she reinvented pop music forever. She discovered a little studio tool called Auto-Tune. It spent 7 weeks at number one and became the biggest selling single by the female artist in the UK's history. The Queen of Pop, the one and only, it's Cher.
1: Number one.

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2: 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So therefore reaching out to over 70,000 music fans. So thank you, Jenny, for that. It's really appreciated. Now, at the Alexander Centre in August, Thursday the 27th of August, summer creative fun, marble painting and string painting. 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So that's all for the Alexander Centre in August. 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And for further details of any of the information on the gigs running across, you can go to the Real Faversham Gigs Guide on the Facebook pages. Well, that concludes this week's What's On in Faversham. 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
2: It's the Hump Day Happy Hour with Mike Adams and Gareth Reeves. Joined by producer Jen over in the corner, the longest running show on Radio Faversham on Wednesday night between 8 and 10. Tune in, you'll love it.

0: is the Hump Day Happy Hour with Mike Adams and Gareth Reeves. Joined by producer Jen over in the corner, the longest running show on Radio Faversham on Wednesday night between 8 and 10. Tune in, you'll love it.
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2: 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I'd like to give a big thank you to Jenny and the Real Faversham Gigs Guide for live music updates weekly. The coverage given to the residents of Faversham and surrounding areas has enabled the social media presence to grow rapidly. Instagram has over 2,400 followers, Facebook over 1,100 followers, but over 300,200 views per month, cross-posted to 10 groups, including Faversham's music venues, W3 Kent Gigs, Faversham Residence Group, and many others. So therefore reaching out to over 70,000 music fans. So thank you, Jenny, for that. It is really appreciated. Now, at the Alexander Centre in August, Thursday the 27th of August, summer creative fun, marble painting and string painting. Join us for a fun-filled creative session exploring marble painting and string painting, perfect for children who love to experiment with colour and texture. Children will create unique artwork by rolling paint-covered marbles inside a box to produce exciting patterns. They will also explore string painting by arranging string on paper, adding paint and optional glitter, then moving the string to reveal beautiful abstract designs. There are two sessions running again, 10 till 12 and 12:30 to 2:30, and please be on time for your session. Tickets are £10 per child and the booking fee applies. So that's all for the Alexander Centre in August. And of course, you can check out the websites for all these events. thealex.org.uk/events, royalcinema.co.uk/Faversham/out now, ardenthatre.org.uk. And for further details of any of the information on the gigs running across, you can go to the Real Faversham Gigs Guide on the Facebook pages. Well, that concludes this week's What's On in Faversham. Enjoy your week, and I'll see you next week.
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2: Did you know HGVs have four zones of limited vision around them? 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So when you're driving around a HGV, don't linger around them, because they may not notice you're there. Know the HGV zones. National Highways.
3: It's the Hump Day Happy Hour with Mike Adams and Gareth Reeves. 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

is the sound of your mates alive. 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It's the sound of mates getting home instead of here. Click your seatbelt, because you're twice as likely to be killed or seriously injured if you don't.

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2: 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I'd like to give a big thank you to Jenny and the Real Faversham Gigs Guide for live music updates weekly. The coverage given to the residents of Faversham and surrounding areas has enabled the social media presence to grow rapidly. Instagram has over 2,400 followers, Facebook over 1,100 followers, but over 300,200 views per month, cross-posted to 10 groups, including Faversham's music venues, W3 Kent Gigs, Faversham Residence Group, and many others. So therefore reaching out to over 70,000 music fans. So thank you, Jenny, for that. It is really appreciated. Now, at the Alexander Centre in August, Thursday the 27th of August, summer creative fun, marble painting and string painting. Join us for a fun-filled creative session exploring marble painting and string painting, perfect for children who love to experiment with colour and texture. Children will create unique artwork by rolling paint-covered marbles inside a box to produce exciting patterns. They will also explore string painting by arranging string on paper, adding paint and optional glitter, then moving the string to reveal beautiful abstract designs. There are two sessions running again, 10 till 12 and 12:30 to 2:30, and please be on time for your session. Tickets are £10 per child and the booking fee applies. So that's all for the Alexander Centre in August. And of course, you can check out the websites for all these events. thealex.org.uk/events, royalcinema.co.uk/Faversham/out now, ardentheatre.org.uk. And for further details of any of the information on the gigs running across, you can go to the Real Faversham Gigs Guide on the Facebook pages. Well, that concludes this week's What's On in Faversham. Enjoy your week, and I'll see you next week.
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8: 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Should Have Been But Wasn't is one of those radio-worthy songs which have endured with the public despite never having been chart hits. 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And the end of the line quiz, seeing if you can guess a big hit record just from the last few seconds. 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
0: 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Not only rock and roll, but songs that made the pop chart, and rhythm and blues and soul and every genre in between. Songs you know and songs you probably don't know, as well as songs you used to know but haven't heard on the radio in a long, long time. You know, when you're drawing from the 50s, 60s, 70s, and 80s, you never know what you're going to hear next. I'll be giving you some of the stories behind the songs. So join me, Mark Nielsen, for Let the Good Times Roll, Mondays at 1 p.m., right here on Radio Faversham.
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3: It's astounding. 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But listen closely.
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3: 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And here's Nikki, driving off for a morning coffee. You know the drill, Nikki. Allow at least 1.5 metres when overtaking cyclists, or more if driving over 30 miles per hour. And for horse riders, like Joe on Daisy here, slow down to under 10 miles per hour and allow at least 2 metres. 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
2: Welcome along to Radio Faversham's What's On Guide, updating you with events and gigs in Faversham and the surrounding areas. I'd like to give a big thank you to Jenny and the Real Faversham Gigs Guide for live music updates weekly. The coverage given to the residents of Faversham and surrounding areas has enabled the social media presence to grow rapidly. Instagram has over 2,400 followers, Facebook over 1,100 followers, but over 300,200 views per month, cross-posted to 10 groups, including Faversham's music venues, W3 Kent Gigs, Faversham Residence Group, and many others. So therefore reaching out to over 70,000 music fans. So thank you, Jenny, for that. It is really appreciated. Now, at the Alexander Centre in August, Thursday the 27th of August, summer creative fun, marble painting and string painting. Join us for a fun-filled creative session exploring marble painting and string painting, perfect for children who love to experiment with colour and texture. Children will create unique artwork by rolling paint-covered marbles inside a box to produce exciting patterns. They will also explore string painting by arranging string on paper, adding paint and optional glitter, then moving the string to reveal beautiful abstract designs. There are two sessions running again, 10 till 12 and 12:30 to 2:30, and please be on time for your session. Tickets are £10 per child and the booking fee applies. So that's all for the Alexander Centre in August. And of course, you can check out the websites for all these events. thealex.org.uk/events, royalcinema.co.uk/faversham/out now, ardenthatre.org.uk. And for further details of any of the information on the gigs running across, you can go to the Real Faversham Gigs Guide on the Facebook pages. Well, that concludes this week's What's On in Faversham. 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
7: It's the Hump Day Happy Hour with Mike Adams and Gareth Reeves. 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
5: Hello, welcome to the Classical Mix on Radio Faversham with me, Naomi Anderson. The Classical Mix is a stream of consciousness, an hour-long musical rabbit hole made up of mostly, but not all, classical music. Well, I said rabbit hole, but for today's show, wormhole is definitely more appropriate. Since we've recently experienced a solar eclipse and have a lunar eclipse to follow in a couple of weeks, it turned my mind to space and the universe. So let's begin with music from our galaxy by Holst. Here's Jupiter from The Planets, played by the London Philharmonic Orchestra, conducted by Vladimir Yurovsky.

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0: 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Some otherworldly synth music coming up shortly. A track called Requiem for CS70 and Strings by electronic musician Floating Points. To take us there, here's a Fantasia for five viols by Richard Deering, played by the Rose Consort of Viols.

0: The Allemande, a dance from J.S. 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
0: You're listening to The Classical Mix. A little space journey for you now, beginning with a piece created by one of the BBC Radiophonic Workshop's best-known composers, Delia Derbyshire. She of Doctor Who fame. This is Time on Our Hands. And it's not strictly about space, but I am a child of the 80s and I associate weird synth music with space, so you're just going to have to go with me on this.

0: couple of bits of film soundtrack taking us on our space journey there. We just heard a track called We're Going Home, which I took from the original score to the 2009 science fiction film Moon. Before it, a classic, a track called Space Laser Battle from John Barry's score to the 1979 James Bond film Moonraker.
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0: 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So the track I've chosen is actually the prelude, the opening of Wagner's epic opera, Tristan and Isolde. Whilst neither the music or the story are about space in any way, shape or form, this music was used as the soundtrack to the 2011 science fiction film Melancholia. If you haven't seen it, Melancholia is about two sisters. One gets married just before a rogue planet is about to collide with Earth, and the rogue planet's proximity to Earth causes a whole load of strange phenomena. Wagner's music was chosen to underpin the film, I think because Wagner is a master magician when it comes to manipulating time and space using music. It's a bit of a strange film, but it's also visually stunning and worth a watch. Here's a classic 1982 recording of the prelude to Tristan and Isolde by Wagner, performed by the Staatskapelle Dresden, conducted by Carlos Kleiber.

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1: The Prelude to Tristan and Isolde by Wagner, performed by the Staatskapelle Dresden, conducted by Carlos Kleiber, which brings us all the way to the last sequence of today's show. 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

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It's another space journey to end the show, and it's made up of two tracks. We'll end with a track called Black Holes by Welsh harpist Catherine Finch. It's taken from her 2026 album, Notes to Self. But we'll start with ethereal music from Norwegian composer Ole Yellow. The Spheres is sung by Phoenix Chorale, conducted by Charles Bruffy. And in the middle of the two, you'll hear a bit of the actual communications to NASA control from the 1968 spaceflight Apollo 7. Until next time, bye for now.

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1: We're close to about 70 feet. It's tumbling rather wildly, so we're trying to stay away from it.
0: Roger, understand.
2: Ready to copy, Jacko.
0: Okay, separation path 030-20, all balls. 982NA, 1618, plus 1221, 00020, 30847.

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Coming up on tonight's show, there'll be lots of Dolly Parton and there'll be a couple from Tim Curry. It was a sad day. It's been a sad day. So, yeah, stop, Arch. See you soon.

0: there we go. That was obviously after yesterday's sad news, when the immortal, well, the iconic Dolly Parton.
1: Yeah.
0: Not immortal, obviously, because she. See, I just realised that her and Tim were born the same year.
1: How?
0: 3 months apart and died on the same day.
1: That's interesting, isn't it?
0: Isn't it? I'm sure there's.
1: And they're both, I don't know about your life, but they're both very significant in mine for very different reasons.
0: Yeah,
1: well, sort of,
0: absolutely.
1: But, you know.
0: Yeah, well, Tim, so many things that the amazing Tim Curry did do. Obviously, you know, the biggest one being Rocky Horror.
1: But he did lots of other stuff as well.
0: That's it. I mean, Colour of Magic, was it? The project one he was in?
2: Yeah.
0: Colour of Magic on Sky. That was a very good series.
1: When I found out that our Dolly had passed away, I did cry. No, I just had to fight back the tears in front of the kids because it was breaking news on the ITV.
0: Yeah. She,
1: I think they announced it at about, I don't know, 7:10. ITV announced it just before they went to do an ad break and then they came back and went, here's our pre-recorded obituary. But even so, the presenter was looking a bit teary-eyed as well when she announced it, poor thing.
0: Did you hear, though, what her son, nephew said about the last thing she said, what she wanted in her coffin?
1: Oh, what was that?
0: She wanted a bed of cotton.
2: Plush cotton,
0: because she'd worn rhinestones all her life and she deserved to be comfortable.
1: That's a very reasonable argument.
0: Isn't it?
1: I think,
0: really?
1: I just want to be comfortable. Stuff the heels.
0: But, and the other thing I learnt today as well, one time she entered a Dolly Parton drag act competition.
1: Oh, really?
0: Didn't win.
1: Oh, no.
2: That's like Adele.
0: I think she came last.
2: That's like Adele.
0: Yeah, Adele entered an Adele sing-alike competition and didn't
1: win. When that happens, do you announce, go, I am? They go, nah, don't worry. Yeah. Go and sit down over there, love. You'll be fine.
2: That's what I told you last night about what every time she was on a diet, what made her feel like a wagon.
0: That's it. Dolly Parton's one biggest weakness.
1: Which was?
0: Potato products.
1: Really? She liked to
0: chips.
1: Spud.
0: Yeah. Oh, there was the biggest, like, downfall when on a diet.
1: What I loved about Dolly was that her humour was very English, wasn't it? She took the mickey out of herself something beautifully and didn't take herself too seriously.
0: No, that's it.
1: Also, she didn't dabble in politics that much either.
0: No.
1: Because obviously, being country and western, that does sometimes come with a certain...
0: oh, yes, certainly.
2: Yeah, but she made no secret about who she was.
0: Oh, no, she didn't
2: Trump
0: at all.
2: Offered her the Medal of Freedom twice. She turned it down. Oh, did she? She accepted it under Biden.
0: Yeah.
1: Oh, okay.
0: Yeah.
2: She made no secret about who she was.
0: And she did.
2: She wasn't overt about it.
0: And she did so very much for literacy as well.
2: And the town she came from.
1: Oh, did she?
2: Randomly in that town, people received checks for $90,000.
1: Was that the same town where she put Dollywood?
0: Oh, Dollywood's amazing.
1: Yeah, I've been there.
0: Have you?
1: It was closed when I visited.
0: Yeah.
2: Kids get $15,000 scholarships, and they don't need to have great grades. They just have to have a dream. They just have to have a good dream.
0: That's it.
1: And she also was very keen on people. She put $1 million behind the vaccines, didn't she?
0: Yeah. Oh, lots of people did as well. They followed her. Who else? Taylor did, didn't she?
2: Yeah, well, you know.
1: She wasn't having any of that nonsense.
0: No, that's it.
1: She went, no, we need this. You need this.
2: I mean, Taylor's husband was the face of the vaccine in America.
0: He was. Travis.
1: Dolly's singing
0: vaccine. This
1: that
0: is
1: was
0: it.
1: Quite good.
0: It was,
1: actually.
0: Wasn't it? See, we could do this properly.
1: Maybe we should be a duet. It could be a tribute band for
0: Dolly. Do you want to do the highs or the lows?
1: I
0: can do Kenny. Saying that.
1: Right, bring the words up. This is a warning.
0: You may get Mike and Gareth doing Islands in the Stream. You thought it was bad on...
1: Do you want to be Dolly or Ken?
0: Well, shall
2: we go for a walk?
0: I'll be Ken.
2: I think
0: I'll
1: be Ken. Enough. You've got the beard.
0: It is grey enough. I trimmed my beard today.
1: I was thinking you're looking a bit sharp there, sir.
0: Well, I had to go around like funeral place with Mum and I was like, I can't go my normal scruffy self, so I just trim it up a little bit.
2: Nice. I still have denim shorts and a scrappy
0: top on. This is... What's scrappy about this outfit? My black... wick away the sweat thing. Good God, it was hot in there. They had aircon and didn't turn it on, the bastards.
1: That's a bit of a cheapskate, isn't it? Unless they were trying to encourage people some business, you know, they're getting people too hot.
0: Oh, we shall talk about funeral plans later on because they are ridiculously expensive.
1: And some of them You don't quite, I don't know. We've had some discussions at work about funeral plans.
0: We'll talk about that
1: yeah. when we do yeah. funeral plans. Interesting, we'll also discuss five twats in a car.
0: Yes. Oh, and the fire that may be related to it as well.
1: Yeah, there's all sorts going
0: yeah.
1: on.
0: Yeah. What was it, 19 arrests they're up to now?
2: 23
0: arrests now, and a house that may have been to do, a house fire that may have been to do with it. So now it may even go to murder.
1: Can we discuss some of the things that happened while I was away?
0: Of course we can.
1: Because the alarm on the phones was freaked me out a bit.
0: It did. It was quite scary. But it was very good at the prison.
1: What? Oh, yeah, I was going to mention that. Yeah. These mobile phones in yeah. the ways.
0: Blaring off.
2: They brought the land sharks in, didn't they?
0: They did bring the land sharks in. Yeah. One of them bit its own tongue nearly off and was spraying blood everywhere.
1: That's going to be nice. I imagine that's quite effective in keeping the herbivores
0: yes.
1: at bay.
0: Good grief, yes. Yeah, but yeah. So, and other things you wish to discuss as well?
1: That will
0: my
1: come
0: friend.
1: Along as the evening progresses.
0: Well, this is it. As
1: I'm
0: the
1: sure.
0: evening progresses, what well, do
1: kids
0: spring
1: moving
0: up.
1: Out?
0: Do you have a date, or are they just
1: yeah, next
0: getting...
1: week?
0: Really?
1: Yeah, I'm not
0: that was
1: about,
0: quick.
1: It's all suddenly gone a bit bonkers. Actually, like these things do.
2: That's what happens when you buy it. Drags on forever, and then it's completion date is now.
0: Buy or rent in.
1: Buying, but they're
0: really?
1: Buying my mate's flat.
0: Oh, fair enough then.
1: So they got it a bit
0: local.
1: Bit of a discount. Only by the station.
0: Oh, that's
1: so,
0: right. Oh, even better.
1: I know. If the trains are delayed,
0: I'll kids, I need to come and doss at yours because you know I want to go early tomorrow.
1: Yeah. Oh, I'm too pissed. I've just got yeah. off the train from London. Sorry, I'm too, checks time. I'm too drunk.
0: Yeah, we've already said twat and bastard.
1: Oh, so. They're not real swear words.
0: No,
1: are
0: not
1: they?
0: Really. Well, twat.
1: I think
0: you can't say twat in America.
1: Can't you?
0: Well, no, they say twat because they're stupid twats.
1: Oh.
2: I've been introducing a lot of my law people to twat, and they quite like it.
1: Doesn't it mean a piece of gross. Anatomy to our American friends?
0: Yeah. It does. Yeah, but then again, they call bum bags fanny packs, so you know they are pretty stupid, aren't they? Really.
1: And pants are not keks.
0: No.
1: Isn't keks a Hindu word? I think.
2: Yes.
1: For trousers.
2: It is.
0: Sweet, can I pass you my cup, please, lovey? Before I knock it a flying.
2: Kek is a Hindu word for
0: trousers.
2: It's actually refers to the tight trousers.
0: Oh,
1: well. I don't wear tight trousers.
0: I don't wear
1: days.
0: Tight trousers because I've not got enough to show. And it's always quite embarrassing going.
1: Yeah, that's what rolled up socks are for, mate. You know? It's good to
0: yeah.
1: pad things out.
0: Yeah,
1: know?
0: I've only got really nice trainer socks. And they don't mean much either.
1: Also,
0: football
1: ruined,
0: socks.
1: You'd ruin
2: you'd
1: them down there.
2: These old, really ratty ones away.
0: Yeah,
2: I
0: did.
2: I
0: yeah.
2: new ones. Went, your old ones?
0: Yeah, she threw my shoes socks away. So unfair. And I also have a new book to start next week.
1: Ooh.
0: Well, a new show book in brand.
1: Are we getting the end of this one?
0: Yeah, not quite, but it's...
1: Should we give it to the library or something, to the British Library as an artifact?
0: I think we should give it to the British Library.
1: The Faversham Society should have it.
2: It's like a presidential museum of notebooks.
1: Yeah.
0: But yes. So, things to talk about on tonight's show. Five dicks in a car. Really, really strange Lego. Obviously, Dolly and Tim.
1: Oh, lots of more stories about Dolly and Tim.
0: Why funeral plans are so flipping expensive. Why Turo Puro is the best place on the internet to buy cigars.
1: Nice.
0: One of the best places. See, I've not even opened the box, so you can have the whole experience.
1: Oh, we're going to have an opening.
0: Yeah.
1: What is that? An unboxing, isn't it?
0: An
1: it's
0: unboxing,
1: what they call it
0: yeah.
1: In the Facebook world.
0: Yes, and the alarms on the phone, things to talk
1: kids
0: about while
1: out.
0: Mike was away. Vaping.
1: Vaping in general.
0: I know. I saw. Did you see on the news today?
1: Yeah, they did some research on that.
0: Yeah, they've said now that if you want to quit smoking, you should vape nicotine replacement. Yeah, get it by vaping.
1: And then move on to the non-nicotine you want.
0: Mm.
1: Which of those do you want to go through first and discuss?
0: I don't mind. Well, that one's definitely after 9.
1: Fair enough.
0: And so's the Lego.
1: Really, Lego?
0: Oh,
1: Lego
0: good God. Oh,
1: innocent.
0: No. This is amazingly odd, Lego.
1: Oh,
0: oh!
1: Doesn't bear
0: yeah.
1: thinking about what you
2: yes,
1: may be.
2: Yes, Gareth has been spamming the entire family with it.
0: I have found the best Lego in the world.
1: Is it slightly rude?
2: No,
0: oh, no there is some. Yeah, I found slightly rude. I found topless Lego.
2: Gareth should be banned from the internet. Is what we found.
0: Topless Lego.
2: When I have caught,
1: I could probably see that.
0: Yeah.
2: When I'm following a trial, what happens is Gareth. Gets bored and finds
0: No, I just go on the shop app. And there's loads of cool little knife shops and little twiddly bit shops and a couple of good air rifle shops. I need some 177 pellets. Oh no.
1: Oh,
0: that's a shame because we're like talking rubbish at the moment as well. Not that we ever talk rubbish normally.
1: All right.
0: So, right.
2: Somebody else has tuned in on the Facebook.
0: Hello, somebody up on the Facebook. Tonight.
1: I wonder if that's the mysterious friend from work, so we have to be nice about the office.
0: Tonight, musically, we're bookending. Oh, evening, Mum Jaban. We are bookending with Dolly Parton, obviously. And most of the other songs are featuring Dolly, apart from at least two, well, at least one, which will be Tim Curry, and it will probably be Sweet Transvestite or I'm Going Home.
1: Is that Rocky? That's Rocky Horror as well.
0: Yeah, both are. Yeah, that's it, see.
1: Nice. Because we couldn't, I can't be asked to do the dance.
0: No.
1: No.
0: No, there's a lot of dancing in that. But, yeah, I mean, we've got from Neil Diamond, who done You've Lost That Loving Feeling with Her,
1: to Rory Feek,
0: Norah Jones, all the way up to Beyonce and Post Malone have both done songs with her, and Miley Cyrus.
2: Everybody forgets about Pitbull.
1: Who's Pitbull?
0: Yeah, I know. I forgot about Pitbull as well, actually. He's another bloke from America.
2: He had a concert last night.
0: Did he?
2: He dedicated a whole section of it to Dolly. And
0: really?
2: He did a load of Dolly songs.
0: Oh, that's superb.
2: It was brilliant. It's been on the internet and everybody's like,
0: if
2: yeah,
0: I'd have known that, I would have got some off of YouTube for tonight.
1: And dear old, and very rarely do I call, I'll scrap that what I said.
0: Right.
1: That twat Donald Trump, who's tracking as he said that already.
0: No, he's a
1: dear
0: twat.
1: Old Donald Trump.
0: Yeah.
1: He did something right for once.
0: He did do something right.
2: But then, he turned around and said, oh, she always said how much she liked me.
0: She did. She said she'd like to see you swinging from a yardarm.
2: So, you know, it's
0: like
2: just,
0: the rest of us.
2: Just do something nice without needing to grandeur yourself.
1: Yeah, it's all about Dolly.
0: Yeah. Yeah, it's
2: but
0: not
2: if
0: about
2: you.
0: Google
2: Dolly Parton, I've showed it to Gary.
0: Have you Googled her? Google Dolly Parton on your phone.
1: What
0: on
1: happens?
0: The Google.
1: On it's the Google.
0: I know he's been poorly for years, and it is nice that he will finally be at peace now. You are absolutely right, Mum Jaban. He has been really ill.
1: Mum Jaban, did she say about him?
0: There and down there. Look, it's down there for you.
1: Has he been poorly for years?
0: Yeah, he's been really ill.
1: Oh.
0: He's been really, really ill. Yeah.
1: I knew he had a stroke a while back, but I thought he got better again, did he not?
0: Yeah, no. He's always, he's been quite, it's been going more like that than that.
1: Oh, okay.
0: Yeah.
1: I think my legs are comparable in stockings to...
0: Yeah, I think if you put the two next to each other, I've never been to see it at a theatre.
1: You've seen the
0: I have the film in the other room. Yes.
2: He's never been.
1: Do you think Gareth would look good in a corset?
2: He's never been.
0: I know he's never been.
2: I believe I need to make a Columbia outfit for me.
1: Absolutely.
0: Wait.
1: You look cracking.
2: It's what I used to wear to it.
0: Yes.
1: Yeah. They don't. They've
2: with a little hat.
1: With a little hat on one side. Yeah.
0: Right. Is it going to work? Oh, because it did it earlier. The butterfly's just come up.
1: Oh.
0: It's very and we will always love you.
1: I'm feeling a bit welly up again, actually.
0: Yeah. So if you Google Dolly Parton, if you do it more than once, the butterflies didn't come up on their own this time for me.
2: You have to press the butterfly.
0: Yeah. But
1: the
0: first time you do it,
1: I'm very chuffed by that.
0: The first time you do it, you'll have little butterflies flittering up.
1: Google, where's Google now? Google. As you know, I'm very IT savvy.
0: Oh, we can tell you're very IT savvy, Mike. I've missed a call from somebody. I put my phone on silent.
1: Dolly Parton.
0: Yeah. I have a voicemail from Jasmine.
1: Do I have to click on something? Oh, yeah.
0: Oh, enter the Flutterbys and we'll always love you.
1: Oh,
0: I know.
1: Bond Technologies finally done something useful.
2: 9 to 5.
0: Yeah, they did.
1: Oh, I have to watch that one.
0: Have you not seen it?
1: No, play that for us later.
0: Yeah, we'll play that later on.
1: While everybody else listens to a bit of music. Why do you think Dolly was so just crossed all bounds?
0: Universally loved because she was just a love. Yeah.
1: That's a good point. If you love, they'll still receive love.
0: Bugger, I forgot to get the beers out of the fridge a while ago.
2: Yeah, because she loved, she was loved.
0: Yeah.
2: She didn't care who you were.
0: Yeah, no.
1: That's true.
0: Didn't matter what colour or orientation or anything you were.
2: She did an interview very famously and they had asked about how she felt about the LGBTQ population.
1: Mm.
2: And she said, you know, in her family she had gays and bisexuals and trans people.
1: Yeah, got everybody knocking
2: about. And they were her family.
1: Yeah.
2: She goes, and I don't care... we should be. What did she say? We should move on from what people do to who they are. And if you love, you should be loved. And it's nobody else's business who you love.
1: That's very true.
0: And
1: I like that.
0: Better than that, to be honest.
1: That's a very reasonable statement.
2: And I think if more people can live by that,
0: yeah,
2: there'd be a hell of a lot less pain in this world.
1: On the subject of pain, did you discuss the window pane last week? Or was that before I went away?
0: What window pane?
1: The one that got a brick through it.
0: No, yeah, we did discuss it, but we can always talk about it again.
1: Yeah. I was interested in what we all think of that, really.
0: Yeah, no, we did many swearings about that last week. Oh, do you want me to come and open that window?
1: Yeah, it has got hot this afternoon, hasn't it?
2: No, it's because it's coming.
0: Yeah, there is a big storm. Old storm. It's jumping the channel as we speak.
1: Have you got lightning? I love lightning radar on your phone. It's very exciting.
2: I'm a member of several storm watching communities.
0: Unsurprisingly, Jen's a member of a storm.
1: Oh, of course, storms. Now, we know something. There's magic in the lightning, and there's magic in the air.
2: So, the other day when we took up Gareth's mum, I finished sewing to her.
1: Right.
0: There is fun in
2: it. Literally, we got out of the car, and I just stood out the car and went, we've got about 10 minutes.
1: Yeah.
0: And then it went, boop.
2: We've got 10 minutes, Gareth.
0: Yeah.
2: And we need to be quick.
0: And then we had to go down the bloody.
1: When you say need to be quick, do you?
2: Because it was literally.
0: Hey, look.
2: Gave her a coat, got back in the car. We had to nip to a shop.
0: We had to nip to the sewing shop, unsurprisingly.
2: No, because it was evening. We had to nip to Sainsbury's.
0: Oh, yeah, sorry, we didn't nip to Sainsbury's. Yeah, that day. Sorry, I got my days wrong.
2: I was getting back in the car at Sainsbury's.
0: You was?
2: And the first bits of lightning happened.
0: Yeah. Yeah, there was one that got. Over in Wildish Road.
1: Oh, was it?
0: Less than a mile from here as the crow flies.
1: Yeah. I used to enjoy lightning, but after the incident a couple of years back when my house got zapped, I'm not so fond of it anymore.
0: I don't blame you.
2: We have a very special jar that I'm force-feeding Archer tonight.
0: Yep, they are the calming treats jar.
1: Do I take it, while lightning can be enjoyed by some people, dogs don't tend
0: to... He doesn't like... I mean, one of our old dogs, no, Bron and Tess used to love it.
2: Tess used to sit there and watch it.
0: She used to be happiest out in the car watching it.
1: Wasn't there a lightning storm while they were setting up for the New Day Festival?
0: There was, and on the Friday night...
2: Can you check your radar?
0: Yeah, Friday night they had to stop the headline act because of the storm.
1: You don't want everybody getting zapped, do you?
0: Not really. Would you like a beer?
1: Yeah, let's have a beer.
0: Let's have a bit. Do you want to start with Abbott's Reserve or Old Crafty Hen?
1: I think Old Crafty Hen. Yeah. That's a very good selection you've got there, sir.
0: I know. See, I figured as you're back from the land of weirdos, you could do some proper...
1: Proper beer.
2: And of this purple weirdness.
1: Yeah. That was horrible. I said blueberry beer, I thought I'll give that a go. And when he poured it out, Angie went, it's blue. Mm. He went, yeah, it's blueberry beer. I went, but I didn't expect it to actually be blue.
0: No. But this is it. It's a bit weird, isn't it?
1: Yeah. It tasted utterly disgusting.
0: That's just wrong.
1: Really horrible.
0: I mean, of all the things to do, now, I did get new pint pots. Because who doesn't love a pint pot? But on the advert for them, it didn't say they had a great big round bit that you could... Now, I could take it somewhere and see if I can get the Humpty Happy Hour engraved on it.
1: Do you want me to get that done?
0: Well,
1: because it's your birthday soon, isn't it?
0: September, yeah. I've also seen another thing that I did put in the group the other day.
2: Gareth really wants to get these.
0: That I really want to get for the show, because they look the absolute nuts. Just a second, where are they? There they are. A pair of glasses with... welcome to the Hump Day Happy Hour Garden Pub on
1: that
0: it.
1: That's brilliant, sir.
0: But.
1: Oh, I like that.
0: Aren't they nice?
1: Well, I'd be happy to go down to Timpson's and get your mugs engraved. Yeah, otherwise, for your birthday.
0: Yeah.
1: Oh, that could be a thing, couldn't it?
0: Yeah.
1: It'd be an official programme.
0: These ones are $12.95 each, and I figured they'll be quite nice on the show.
1: Yeah, which ones do you prefer, those ones or these ones?
0: Well, no, we might as well get these ones done first, because I don't know what size these are. Oh, no, they are a pint, 16 ounces. Is that a pint?
1: Is that a pint?
2: Yes, it is.
0: Yeah. Funny, I thought a pint was 20 ounces.
2: Why did you look at me for
0: everything? No, I thought a pint was 20 ounces. It depends on imperial...
1: It is a default position for man to go.
0: Yeah, it really is.
1: But hearing about Archer not being too keen on the thunder and lightning situation, my mate at work, his dog... doesn't understand how humans can be above the ground. So if he sees humans out of a window, or the humans in a window, or on a chair, he freaks out. And the problem is that my mate in his garden, they're putting up some pylons.
0: Yeah.
1: This involves loads of blokes swinging about, you know, 30 or 40 feet above the ground.
0: Yeah.
1: And yelling at each other. And the dockies going absolutely batshit about it, you know?
2: Huh? Dean's on.
0: Oh, evening, Dean. Dean's been tuning in regularly.
1: Hello, Dean. How you doing, mate?
0: There you go, Squire.
1: Oh, that's lovely.
0: Look at that, a proper pint pot. I love pint pots.
1: Wasn't Dean at the New Day?
0: I don't know. I don't think so.
2: No.
0: Chat with
2: you, Dean. We've got some ideas.
0: I know Dean was out the wreck the other day looking at the bowls club, which does look like quite a good idea and fun thing to go and try.
1: What, bowls?
0: Yeah.
2: We've got some ideas, Dean. We need to have a chat. Not
0: meeting
2: you were talking about in the garden the other
0: day. Yes, I can't remember them. But yes, we have. Would you like to do some reading, sir, before we play our first song?
1: Old Crafty Hen.
0: I do love an old crafty hen.
1: Which comes in at 6.5%, ladies and gentlemen.
0: Mm.
1: But we're supposed to enjoy it responsibly. We take our legendary 5x strong ale, aged gently in oak vats for many months, and blend it with old speckled hen. To create this masterpiece, a perfectly crafted premium ale bursting with malt, toffee and dried fruit notes. Enjoy chilled, which is handy because it's just come out of the fridge. It's brewed in Suffolk.
0: Yeah.
1: By the way.
0: I didn't mean to pull them out at around 7 o'clock so they had like, you know, they weren't too cold, but I forgot because I'm that way inclined.
1: And it's got a Great Taste Award.
0: They have.
1: I can tell you stories about the Great Taste Award.
0: I bet you could. You can tell me stories about most things.
1: Yeah. I worked for a jam factory once where you have to stick the labels on that says Great Taste Award onto jam.
2: Are those the ones that they pay for?
1: I think they might do, actually.
0: Yes.
1: I didn't want to assume that. I did look it up and I can't remember. But that's when I worked at Royal British Legion Industries and there was a guy there who I got to volunteer for us.
0: Mm.
1: And he was a Muslim lad, and this comes relevant later on. He was blind. So his job was to put stickers on things. My job was to... sounds terrible now.
0: It does,
1: because I wanted to make sure he was happy. He'd put the stickers on, then I'd take them off and put them up the phone.
0: Fair. Well, yeah.
1: But he was very happy to come out with me, because it was Royal British Legion Village, to go down Sainsbugs and flog poppies.
0: Yeah.
1: Top man. And there was all the range of crosses and Stars of David and all the different symbols from all the faiths.
0: Mm.
1: And this one bloke came up to me and started having a white go because we had the Muslim half moon.
0: Yeah.
1: There. Meanwhile, next to me, there's a Muslim bloke selling them.
0: Yeah.
1: So he can go and swivel.
0: Yeah, he can go and do one, son.
1: I can't quite remember what I said. I was polite, but I made it very firm that I was very unhappy with his attitude. Because if the lad next to me who... you know, lost his sight at 10 and is now in his 20s, is happy to come out and sell these on behalf of veterans, then he deserves just as much respect.
0: Yeah, and the bloke having a go can foxtrot ask.
1: Yeah, what a twat.
0: Yeah.
1: Well, don't put a fucking bus out there, don't fucking prove that member. You know, come jog on.
0: Do one, son.
1: Jog on.
0: They do need new members, Dean. Indeed, they do.
1: Who's that?
0: Dean said they need new members at the Bowls Club.
1: Oh, yeah. We did a show at the Bowls Club. Did not a show, I did an interview at the Bowls Club.
0: Did you?
1: They're very lovely.
0: They are lovely,
1: They've got a bar.
0: Yes, I know they have. Yeah, my nan's next door neighbour used to go down there a couple of three times a week because they played avidly.
2: Oh, my God, you two are going to go to what? Bowls, aren't you?
0: Do you know what, it'd be great? I reckon we'd kill at Bowls.
1: My neighbour is one of the VIP sort of in-chargey people.
0: Ooh, although I don't know if I'd be able to go on the green because I might leave like wheel marks behind me.
1: Your situation can't be unique to people who want to play bowls.
0: It.
1: So there must be
0: a way of
1: doing it, I'm sure.
0: There's more inside bowls playing, looking in. Really? That's brilliant, Dean. Looking at three new members, Neil, possibly. Yeah, look, dude, maybe.
2: Down at the bowls club. Oh my
0: God. Look, they've got a bar. I imagine the drinks aren't that expensive down there. So, yeah,
1: no,
0: I can imagine
1: it. Drinks are cheap, actually.
0: That's it. Yeah, I can imagine it quite well. I think we should go to football 1 week as well.
1: Oh, I'd love to go. I'd love to go to football.
0: Yeah.
1: I'd go out with the Lily Whites, so I'll have a giggle down there.
0: See, I really want to get a Faversham Town shirt. What?
1: Well, I was just thinking that. I want to get one as well now.
0: Because then I can...
1: Sorry, when we're doing very enthusiastic.
0: That's it. When we're doing stuff for like out and about for the station...
2: They're going to get a special wheelchair at the bowls.
0: Nice. Although, right, we've got the station shirts to wear. They are very heavy. Right. And in summer, they are a nightmare to wear for me. I literally have to wring it out But a nice Faversham Town football shirt.
1: Yeah.
0: Which they're white and they're very nice and they've got an away strip and yeah.
1: Maybe we can adopt different sports clubs different
0: this
1: weeks.
0: This is it, yeah. Why not? I think we should support our local teams.
1: What have we got? There's going to be...
0: We got obviously football, rugby, cricket.
1: You know a bit about rugby, don't you?
2: Cricket have just won the league.
0: Have they? There we go, cricket. Now, admittedly, one of the cricket kits is quite easy because it's just the whites. You know, go anywhere and get a set of cricket whites. But they must have their, like, under 50s or 40s.
2: I wouldn't know, darling.
0: Pajama cricket gear.
1: Pajama cricket.
0: Well, that's what it was all called when it first came in. Always, bloody pajama cricket.
1: You know, you go through life, there's things you think, I keep meaning to do that, I keep meaning to do that. And going to see cricket at in Canterbury, something I've always meant to do, but I've never got around to it. Has one of the Lily Whites
2: I've
1: as well?
2: I've been...
0: I really like. I went to see a test match. You went to see 2020 with someone you didn't really like much at the time.
2: That's so bored.
0: But the test match I went to see, it was England Gloucester.
2: Have a good trial as well.
0: I know. And literally, I was there for the first day, and in the first five overs, we had like four out already of the Kent team.
1: Oh.
0: There was at one point there was three for. Four or three, it's something ridiculous, and just like, oh my god, why am I sat here?
1: I like the gentle applause that the ripple when you get what is it, 20, is it 20 or 25? You get a gentle ripple of applause for
0: 25, 50, you get a little bit more. Of course, your tongue, you get rrrrs. But 20
1: up and start getting excited and throw their cucumber sandwiches around.
0: Indeed, 2020 is the one to go and see, or even the new, but they don't play the new 100 there.
2: No, I went to the one that's the sponsored by the.
0: Yeah, you went to 2020.
2: Yeah.
0: It's great. I love 2020. It's nice and quick. And
1: what's that, 20 overs each way?
0: Yeah.
2: The problem was I was in the middle of a really good trial, so actually I was on my phone to Gareth all the time going,
0: What's happening? Yeah.
2: What's happening?
0: That's it. The new hundreds league is just a bit... It's only 20 balls, 20 deliveries less than 2020.
1: Right. What's the point of that then?
0: Well, that's it. It was made to be even quicker. If you want it even quicker, do a 10s.
1: We'll take up rounders.
0: Yeah, that's it. Yeah. Right, song.
1: Oh, song.
0: We're going to play Miley Cyrus and Rainbow Land featuring...
2: Nice. Well, who was Miley Cyrus to Dolly?
0: She was her goddaughter. Right. I was about to say
1: really?
0: That. Yeah.
1: Things you learn. Yeah. This is a very educational film, you know. People
0: Dolly was Miley's godparent.
1: Inspired by stuff for this. Mm.
0: So, yeah, Rainbow Land featuring Dolly Parton.
3: Hey, Miley. It's me, I'm in Nashville, I'm on my way to Dollywood, busy as you are, can't get enough stuff to do, can we? But anyway, I'm excited about singing with you, so I'm just going to turn my CD player on with you singing. I'm going to put this on a cassette, sing along with it, then I'll run you off a CD later. Oh, I'm so hot, Tim. I got a flip phone, too. But anyhow, see what you think, and here I go. Come on.

0: If not, like I said, all right, that looks home for you. You probably wrote it about some boy you loved, didn't you? Well.
1: There we go. There we go. That was Rainbow Land featuring Dolly Parton from Miley Cyrus. Don't get puppers. Right, so I buy cigars, once a month generally, and I make them last because they are quite expensive things.
2: And to smoke a whole one would be a challenge, wouldn't it?
1: No, I smoke a whole one. Yeah,
3: I sit out
1: in the garden for like, I don't know, up to an hour, depending on how long the burn time. Because they have burn times from say 5 minutes to hour and a half, 95 minutes. It's great.
2: 95 minutes for one cigar.
1: Yeah, and you can sit out there and just let the world.
2: Am I right that you have to smoke them differently from cigarettes? You don't take it all the way into the lungs, or do you not? Or has it worked?
1: I do, but I like the flavour of them.
2: Right.
1: I don't see the point in just. Oh no.
3: You're not supposed to.
1: Well, no, it's not. You're not supposed to. It's not the done thing apparently, but.
3: You hold it in your mouth and breathe it out.
2: So we need to move the camera. Shall I shuffle out of the way for a second so you can hold court with your.
1: I'll move
2: to one
1: there.
2: Side so people can still see me. Hello. We have the unboxing of the box.
1: Turo Puro is the best place upon the interwebs to buy cigars from. Would you like to do the? Would you like to open it and get?
2: Oh,
1: this is why I like getting them from there.
2: Oh, I thought you'd be doing that.
1: No, I saved it for you because I've already opened
2: you.
1: One.
2: Okay.
1: Yeah.
2: So there's a tab here.
1: There is a big old pull tab on it.
2: I'm going to do it, I presume, so that the good folks at home could get first viewing.
1: And there's even a. I don't know what that's for. Let me
2: scan the QR code.
1: Let me scan my QR code on the back because I've never done that.
2: What else to say about the world?
3: It could be a nothing. It could just be for their internals.
1: You know, it's a link to their site, yeah. You could buy a single cigar and it would come in this box.
2: So where's this company based?
1: In the UK.
2: All right.
1: Yeah.
2: So we're pulling the tab, ladies and gentlemen, from the box.
1: Pulling off said tab.
2: Pulling off said tab. That makes a great noise.
1: It does, doesn't it? Yeah. It's amazing.
2: We're opening the flap.
1: Open the flaps. Flaps are open, ladies and gentlemen.
2: We're not being mature, are we?
1: We never claimed to be.
2: Woo!
1: But look. You get cough all over it, Mike. Yeah, that's fine. You get it's not there yet.
2: Is that chocolate? You get chocolate with it.
1: It's been it's single estate chocolate that goes with the cigars. It's and the weight of the paper in it as well.
2: Oh, that is this is why it's amazing. So there's a little card that comes inside of it. And another QR code to join the Toro Puro Club.
1: Mm.
2: Testing private releases and upcoming. He can have an evening with it. Welcome to Toro Puro. Chosen
1: it's
2: with
1: amazing.
2: Care. The time well spent. Thank you for letting us be part of your ritual with appreciation. If a friend would enjoy Toro Puro, feel free to pass this card on.
1: Yeah, that's it. And they sign your name on it.
2: It says Mr.
1: Right,
2: Reeves. Look,
1: it's
2: Mr.
1: done
2: Reeves.
1: Because, like, when ladies buy stuff online, they often get a big show of what they're buying. You know, if you buy like an expensive handbag or shoes or something, it comes in a really nice box.
2: Yeah.
1: No, we just buy your nice handbags in person. Cigars and that generally coming up. I got some from somewhere else, and the box they came in were beaten up, and I was worried that they would have been broken inside. Luckily, they was in a metal tin.
2: Yeah.
1: But,
3: as we discussed, it was the Amazon.
1: Yeah, it was the Amazon.
2: They look like they've been used for football practice.
1: Yeah.
2: Can I break the seal? Yeah. Shall I see if I can get this done in one go?
1: That's right. You can just rip it. Tear the paper, Mike. It's fine.
2: Yes. I can see why you were so excited to open it. It's genuinely a thing of beauty.
1: I'll hold it. You use two hands. There you go.
2: Oh, there's a...
1: Yeah.
2: So we're getting here.
1: And it's really nice paper.
2: They've made this into a proper event, haven't they?
1: Yeah.
2: Look at that. And then there's a message inside.
1: Yep. Oh, that might be... There, it's up that bit. I mean, feel the paper stuck. But that's just for the receipt.
2: This is just sex on a plate, isn't it?
1: I would say open it.
2: In a box, but...
1: Oh, yeah, it's just the price.
2: I won't look.
1: But, yeah, there.
2: More? What's that?
1: Cigar matches.
2: Oh, do you have to have special matches?
1: Well, they're just longer and they burn slightly.
2: Special matches in a special match box.
1: And then you get some cedarwood shavings as well. That's the cigars.
2: I won't cross that then.
1: And then another little thing. And it's literally everything else in here. Look, it's just black paper and stuff. And it's all just for that moment of pure excitement and...
2: There's budget.
1: Cedar shavings, and that's it. And it's just, I love it, it's great. It's so
3: your
1: good.
3: First order, you've got a cigar cutter and a lighter as
1: well. Yeah, first order, you always get a cigar cutter and a lighter and...
2: Oh, there's your delightful things.
3: Show them how the cigars come as well, my love.
1: Which are all, I mean, it's proper
2: sealed. That was one of the most exciting things I've done this year, opening that box. That was just magic. It was like all the thrills of...
1: And then...
2: all the thrills of Christmas again.
1: This works as a travel humidor if you want. But... me three cigars.
2: Oh, they come in little pouches. All three different cigars going on there.
1: Yeah. Comes with a humidity pouch so that it's always at the right humidity in there. And somewhere in here, there should be a dot that tells you if the pouch is still running. Oh, well, I've got one in the other thing. But, yeah, no, it's just...
3: Well, those ones are sealed, so...

0: yeah. called Vinopolis.
1: Yep.
0: And on the side of it, there was a cigar place.
1: Yep.
0: And I went there one Christmas, having spent an awful lot of the afternoon in various boozers.
1: Yeah.
0: And me and my mate, we decided to go in there, and there was a proper walk-in.
1: Yeah, one of those humid jobbies. Up. Yeah. Oh, then God,
0: the bloke,
1: yeah.
0: I can't remember, we probably spent more than we should have done.
1: Mm.
0: But the bloke came out and used that fancy cigar cutter thing to yeah. cut the end of it. It was. It's the ritual, it isn't is. It? As much it as anything is. Else.
1: Oh, that, I mean, that's just such a nice little cigar. But it's... Oh, it's... Oh, it's the Hemingway.
2: You got the Hemingway.
1: I've got the Hemingway Shorty.
0: So how did you choose your cigars?
1: This was just a pack. These were the Dominican Republic pack. You can choose whatever you want, or they have, like, pre...
0: This is just amazing. Yeah. I'm just so, like, excited.
1: I mean, for the cigars, it was about 30 quid. And like a bit more for packaging. But
0: the thrill of opening that box was just well worth that.
1: That's it. And the other ones I got were 20 something, and the packaging was a fiver. But they look like they've been crushed by a bloody car. Can you grab us the smoking box, the tin, please?
0: But this is just all lovely, lovely, lovely.
1: Isn't it? It makes you feel so, and it's like you're opening it, it's like, oh my God, I feel so good. And I feel, yeah.
0: But Nigel's been nice the last couple of days. He likes a cigar.
1: Yeah.
0: Maybe he deserves me to cheer him up a bit and send him something like this. Look, I don't know. I'm just thinking.
1: The other ones on like came in that, which were nice. But if they
0: It's just not classic, is it?
1: Well, no. If they weren't in that, the box they came in had a great big chunk out the side of it. And if they wasn't in that, they'd have been smashed to a million pieces.
0: There was something about the quality of the way that this has been presented.
1: Yeah, that's part of their thing.
0: Sexy
1: you will always
0: heck.
1: Get with it chocolate... matches. If it's your first ever order, you'll get like the lighter and cigar cutter.
0: Wow.
1: And you can buy a single cigar from them and it will come in the same box. You can buy a box of cigars and it will come in probably, you know, that or there are many you buy will take as many as them as it needs. But it's just, it's great.
0: Can I take it it's got all different, you can buy them by country.
1: Yeah, country.
2: Length of time it takes to smoke them.
0: A bit like one of those old time candles, you can see.
1: Yeah,
0: by the time you finish it, it almost be time for the news by now.
1: Like the sampler packs, you can go by region, by strength, enjoyment time or popularity, and it's just the starter packs. It's amazing, I love it.
2: That's what you got, wasn't it, the starter pack?
1: The starter Dominican pack, that was just a different one. But, I mean, some of the cigars... The prices of them are absolutely ridiculous.
2: Yeah, you went.
1: I showed you one on that other one yesterday, and for like 25 cigars, it was
2: 88,000.
1: Yeah, because the box it came in. Yeah. Oh yeah, this other site is 88,000 pounds. Because of the it comes with a humidor, but the humidor it comes with is just absolutely the nut. Yeah.
0: I was just fearful that, you know, this you could easily, if you didn't know what it was, you could go, oh, what's that?
1: Oh, yeah. That's it, but, yeah.
0: But that just looks, if you compare the quality
1: the branding.
0: How it makes you feel to open it.
1: Yeah.
0: One has a picture of a
1: crown.
0: A bit Donald Trumpy, doesn't it?
1: Yeah.
0: That looks a bit Donald Trump.
1: Yeah.
0: Smoke King.
2: Your face when you.
1: Yeah, my face when that turned up, and I was like, oh, it's just another. It, yeah.
0: Whereas
1: and then
0: this,
1: when that one came. I've had that here for 4 days.
0: Yeah.
1: Sitting on it going, not today. Save it for Wednesday.
0: This genuinely is sex.
1: Isn't it? Yeah. It absolutely is. And it's just, oh, it makes you feel so good.
0: Wow. I am genuinely like...
1: Yeah.
0: I'm 60 and I've seen, almost 60. I've seen a lot in my life. But that's really, I can see why you do it.
1: Yeah.
0: Even if I didn't smoke, I'd be tempted to buy them just to open the bloody
1: box.
0: Well,
1: that's it. It is great and I love it. And it's not something I'd... Buy regularly. I'm getting into the habit now of buying like a pack a month, like a selection a month. Down Nisa, they've got some. At the moment, they've got Henry, did I say Waterman's or whatever they are?
2: I can't remember.
1: And they're like $9.25 each, which isn't bad for the cigar. When you can, I mean, some of them are just.
0: So, how many boxes have you had from these guys?
1: This is my second box from then.
0: Right.
1: And the first one.
0: But they're so sexy.
1: Yeah. That's it. It's just...
2: I think the thing is, for men, like Gary said, there's not a lot of things that are designed for the male experience.
1: Mm.
2: Everything seems to be very utilitarian.
0: Yes.

0: to give you something that is an emotional, evocative experience, I think matters. And it's nice.
1: £2,500
0: just to set fire to it. I think they deserve to have that experience. Mm.
1: It was an experience opening it. It really was an adventure opening each layer and package. And
2: it makes you... And just the fact that it says Mr. Reeves, it's like, oh, I feel so great and important.
1: Somebody cares.
2: Yeah. And the chocolate is really, really nice as well. The bloke that owns the company went to... lots of places to find the right chocolate that pairs well with cigars. And this was the one he found. It's a single estate, you know, all handmade and hand everything. And it's just, the story's on there. There is actually a link to them on our Facebook page that I put on there earlier on.
1: Did you tag them in it so they know we're going to be talking?
2: No, I couldn't tag them. It was so annoying.
1: Well, if we can clip this out, maybe.
2: Yeah.
1: And let them know how much we think they're awesome.
2: Yeah. But, I mean, this is another site, Havana House. There you go, £100 for a single cigar.
1: Wow.
2: And it burns for...
0: this
2: is a 75-minute burn, so you're looking at about £1.20 a minute.
1: It's a bit like when you're watching your energy meter go out, isn't it?
2: It really is.
0: But,
2: I love it. And it just makes you feel good and great. And
0: now, lay down somewhere, please.
2: I know it's sad.
1: That was one of the nicest experiences I've had for such a long time.
2: It really is. And after such crap news of the last 2 days.
1: Two people very significant to all of us, really, in some way.
2: That's it. That just makes it feel... Would you want that then, if you want to order...
1: Do you know what? Mr. I might do.
2: Yeah.
1: I might do. What I'll do is I'll send one to Nigel and I'll say, if you stop banging on about the bloody Reform Party, I might buy you another one.
2: Oh! Have you seen the worst party to me, the Rebirth Party?
1: The what?
2: Yeah.
1: What the hell? Why do they have to start with the letter R?
2: Well, this is
1: very uncreative, aren't they?
2: Jen sent me this morning, and I honestly thought it was a parody account by the way they're acting in it and by the whole thing.
1: Can you steal this so I can make sure I don't sneeze over you?
2: Yeah, no, you're right. Can I have another pack of dish? Can I have another one, please? Mike's got the last one out of that one. Yeah, I thought Jen sent this to me as a parody of complete bullshitness. Sorry for swearing, but
1: it Rebirth, Reborn, Regurgitate?
2: No, it's the Rebirth part. No. I will find it again. Just a second.
1: No.
2: Oh, Callaway Golf we've got to talk about as well.
1: Oh, what's that?
0: We haven't got much time, so you're going to have to really
2: prioritize. Yeah, no, we haven't got a lot of time. What did you send it to me on, love?
0: Threads.
2: I'm looking on Threads.
1: What's Callaway Golf?
2: What Callaway have done? Not very good.
0: It's Parody PM. It's above the Colgate Guards.
2: Oh, all right. There it is.
1: Now what you're doing. Right. You don't know, do you? You're trapped.
2: Now, this is not a parody account, right?
0: There's a Parody PM.
1: Anything that's got a red cross on it is only worth a bit sketchy.
0: No, that's the Traquetta, dear.
2: Yeah.
0: So they've stolen a Traquetta,
2: and they've gone for a nice red and blue. This was the August 2026 for the March of Our Fallen in Oxford, right?
0: We're not sure who fell. March.
2: Now, Mr. Goose Step in the second row, I thought this was taking the piss. Yeah? Look at him. He thinks he's the most...
1: He's got the tash on and all sorts.
2: Yeah.
1: That is both amusing and frightening at the same time.
2: Yes, that's what I see.
0: Well, remember, people and laughed at Manor.
2: There's a woman. And people laughed at the Nazis. And then at the end, they have a banner to pull out. I mean, look, he really, really wants to be something else. That bald dude there, doesn't he? And he can't even march in time. No, these are. And and her. What is she doing? And that, look at their banner. Remember the Fallen.
0: Of what? Nobody really understands what happened in Oxford in October.
2: The National Rebirth Party.
1: Was there a wonky paving slab or something? A couple of little old ladies really did their hips in.
2: This is it.
0: We've all been trying to find out, but nobody understands what happened.
2: Looks like the start of a Monty Python sketch.
1: Oh, I like that one.
2: Oh, that's a brilliant one. A picture from Sweden's right wing.
0: In Swale.
2: Yeah.
1: So they are a real thing.
2: Yeah, we've had them in Faversham. They've been in town before. I know.
0: And they've stolen a symbol of the divine feminine.
2: Hmm.
1: Do you reckon they knew that?
2: No.
0: No, they just think they it's a cool symbol.
2: Yeah. I think that's the best reply ever. The Jeeves.
1: I think the guy who plays that would probably quite
2: approve of his
1: image being used in such a context.
0: I mean, it's the divine feminine symbol, for crying out loud.
1: When did this sort of stuff become acceptable? Because it's not, is it?
0: It's neo-Nazis. They've always been a bubbling undercurrent, but thanks to neo-fascism and
2: bullshitness
1: about the world.
0: And nationalism in America...
1: The problem is the people who are in charge of our communications and social media support this sort of twaddle.
0: I don't think they support it, but they're too scared to suppress
1: Musk
0: it.
1: Musk does, doesn't he? He's not passed a bit of, you know, a bit of flag waving, is he?
2: Well, no.
0: I mean,
2: let's face it.
0: They're too scared to suppress it. Whereas 20 years ago, they would have just gone, no, we're not having that bullshit. Mm. They're so scared of getting sued now.
2: Yeah.
0: Like, we've got to allow it on, but hopefully people will just ignore it.
1: They say, it's free speech. Free speech comes with this massive responsibility, doesn't it?
0: Yeah.
1: You know.
2: Yeah.
1: And they're not getting that. And I was talking.
0: But actually, they're breaking the law.
2: That's one of their members.
0: Yes, there is a law against having uniforms for political parties with very, very narrow exceptions, which is why you're allowed to wear a rosette. You are allowed an identifying element. You are not allowed a uniform.
1: 90 years since the Battle of Cable Street in a couple of weeks' time. Mm. I'm hoping to go if I find a reason. I'm going to see if there's a Methodist church involved.
2: There's always a reason, Mike. He even has the small tash going on.
1: Oh, these people make me get very angry. I'm going to get very angry.
0: It's them who came to Faversham.
2: Yeah. Well, no, this is the Manchester branch. The Leeds and Manchester branch of the National Rebirth Party. He does enjoy wearing 40s clothes, or are that little bit too small, the way the buttons are pulling.
1: Yeah, yeah, Leeds a bit on the...
2: How do we...
0: Those of us who love vintage we can't wear our vintage stuff.
2: Sorry. He has the Mac I wanted. He has a brown leather Mac.
1: How are we supposed to respond to this sort of stuff? Because my initial thing is to go turn their table over and you know...
2: Punch him in the face. Oh, my God. That's him without the coat.
0: A lot of people, and I really enjoy this, are responding to far-right things. I'm really actually enjoying it.
2: He slightly looks like our eldest.
0: That was the one that was in Faversham.
2: Yeah.
0: Yeah, he does slightly look like our eldest.
1: He came to which one was that? The one where they marched past the house here?
2: No, they had a stand.
1: They had a stand?
2: Yeah.
1: And were they challenged about their stand? Or did people just ignore them?
0: Do you know how people are responding to far-right stuff? And I'm loving it, and Gareth said he's loving it.
2: They're getting saucepans and wooden spoons and just going and rattling and playing the wooden spoons on their saucepans in front of them.
1: Nice.
2: Which is brilliant, just to drown them out.
1: Because I think if you challenge them... That gives almost empowers them.
2: Yes.
1: And ignoring them, well, we tried ignoring them for a while and that hasn't necessarily worked.
0: We're just drown them out.
2: Yeah.
0: So people are singing in front of them and making other noise and just, you know, we're drowning you out.
2: Oh, my God.
1: Do some interpretive dance or something.
2: Yeah. Get down, nut.
0: We are drowning you out.
2: He looks like your mate from Sitting Bull, this one. It's in the Portsmouth branch. What's his name? It used to be
0: Tom.
2: Yeah, didn't he?
0: Yeah, it won't be Tom.
2: No.
1: Well, let's hope Mr. Burnham can...
2: I mean, look at that. That's quite a sad thing.
0: That's why I got messages when they came to town. People going, is this Joshua?
2: Yeah.
0: And I was like, I wouldn't know.
2: Yeah. But
1: it does scare me.
2: Yeah.
1: Because people are going to start following these weird buggers.
2: Yeah.
1: I won't name names, but a friend of mine
2: Yeah.
1: It happened before, mentioned this a couple of weeks ago.
2: Yeah.
1: She, when we were in the car, she started telling me how mosques are being filled with guns and the Muslims are waiting for an opportunity to fight and take over and kill people in this country. And I was thinking...
2: It's scary,
1: isn't
2: it?
1: I went to a mosque in Edinburgh and they were offering free curry and that's fine by me.
0: Mosques have been here since the Middle Ages.
2: Yeah. Archer, away. Come on. Down. I mean, get down.
0: They've taken their bloody time, haven't they?
2: Well, yeah, this is it. It does, in fairness, it does take a long time to accrue a mass of guns that would be enough from the Middle Ages.
1: There are nutters in every religion. Even,
2: yeah.
1: I'm not saying that... probably, if you looked hard enough, you'd probably find somebody with murderous intent even in the Methodist Church, because...
2: Yeah. Look, every religion...
0: You a bloke from Norway, Methodist.
1: Was he?
0: Yeah.
2: What, the one that did the island?
0: Yeah, he was Methodist.
2: No, it was Sweden, wasn't it?
0: Yeah, Sweden.
2: The lad that went on the island and it was like a summer camp type thing.
1: Oh, okay.
2: All them years ago.
1: Yeah.
2: But brilliant, brilliant documentary film about it on Netflix, by the way. It's absolutely, yeah.
1: In the same way you can't blame a whole race for the actions of one person, you can't blame a whole religion.
2: No.
1: And most people, because I looked up the statistics, of all faiths, they're like the sea of it. They're like us as Christians.
2: Yeah.
1: I use that in a general term. Mm. We turn up for special events, funerals, weddings, Christmas and Easter, and most of the time we sit at home and watch telly.
2: Yeah.
1: But, you know, you've got to have somebody do your funeral, haven't you?
2: Do you know what?
1: If you're of faith.
0: Not very many active religious...
2: No.
1: Faith. And that's across Jewish people, Muslim, Hinduism. Most people, faith is quite a small part of their life.
0: Yes.
1: And maybe that's how it should be.
0: I think so.
2: Do you know what? Talking about the National Rebirth Party leads quite well into the...
0: Five twats in a car.
2: No.
0: Oh.
2: The fucking odd Lego.
0: Oh, that's in fact, yes.
2: It leads extremely well into the fucking odd Lego. I can do. There's a shop, and it's called the Brick Block Army Shop. Right? Brick Block Army. Now,
1: minifigs comes to mind.
2: I'm
1: sorry, I was getting excited.
0: Oh, don't get excited about this.
1: I've become very good at reading people's phones over their shoulders.
2: You can get excited about this. Right.
0: Archer, get down.
2: There are... Hello. Lots and lots of World War II pieces in this brick block army site. Now, you've got Japanese army from the Iwo Jima squad. The IWJ.
1: Produced by Lego?
2: No, this has been painted over by somebody else.
1: Right. Well, you're a weirdo. You need to spend less time at home on your own, didn't you?
2: You've got the World War II.
1: Looks like the rest of us.
2: Mm. Sherwin Gustav Railway Artillery Cannon for £150. Not a bad.
1: I have to say, there's something, you know, I don't approve of glorifying war at all.
2: No.
1: And I know the Quakers, who I like. I like a Quaker.
2: Yeah.
1: They're very anti that sort of thing.
2: Yeah.
1: But there is something about appreciating. I don't know. I'm confused about that.
2: You can get
1: what the blazes?
2: Sniper specialist. You can get a group of six of these. For those on Facebook, that's a Lego sniper in his ghillie suit.
1: It looks like an extra from Star Trek back in
2: the
1: day.
2: Doesn't it?
1: Now, Grunder. Well, that was something else, wasn't it? That was the adventure game. Grunder.
2: Here's the best ones. The World War II German Big Boss... In a brown uniform.
1: When you say Big Boss, oh my lord!
2: And he comes with a pendant.
1: A photo probe. Now that's.
2: And
0: I think you can guess what the pendant actually looks like.
1: Yeah.
0: Bad Photoshop.
2: And the fact that
1: I wonder why they've chosen that particular colour as well.
2: And they've had to put a little red thing across his top of his mouth. For those of you on Facebook, there you go. There he is, this shop that does weird Lego figures.
1: Do you think Lego could take them to court?
0: No,
2: not really.
0: Because there
2: there's only two left. They're £13 for that one figure and little thing.
0: There was a court case about the Lego figure, and the problem is it's about you can't copyright a concept of a shape.
2: Now, you can get. the peacekeeper uniform for your Lego figures.
1: I'm reassured by
2: which
1: that.
2: Which is UN hats and bulletproof vests.
1: You know, I just realised when I was out in Israel the first time 30 years ago, there was a lot of UN about.
2: Mm.
1: But when I was back there earlier this year, there were none.
2: Mm.
1: I just realised that.
2: Bit weird, isn't it?
1: Yeah.
2: And then you've got the big bad boss from Germany in his great field grey uniform and a nice matching cap. But
1: see,
2: yeah,
1: it's
2: a very, very odd. So I showed it to Noah.
1: Because we had all that. That uniform wouldn't look out of place in Hello Hello.
2: No.
1: But Hello Hello was... could you make it now?
2: Oh, you couldn't make Hello Hello.
1: But it took the piss out of the Germans. Checking time. Okay,
2: yeah,
1: so
2: no, you're
1: piss.
2: Fine. Look, we've got the Imperial British Army from Zulu.
1: But is war turning war into toys? It's always happened, hasn't it?
2: I was going to say, think all the way back to when you used to have lead soldiers, you know. I think I've left the tin in the front room, love.
0: Okay.
2: Thank you. Yeah, at least children aren't going to get lead poisoning from this.
1: Might get head poisoning. Quite clever, that was pleased with that.
2: It was very clever, I like that.
1: I'll write that down somewhere for you, Slater.
2: Look, there's a German army medic team.
0: It's how you encourage them to play with it, isn't it?
2: Yeah, that's it. Now, if you're going to be, you know, on the side of the Allies and damn the Germans to hell...
1: Yeah. Nazis. Germans can be lovely.
2: Sorry,
1: these
2: days. Damn the Nazis. This is the German infantry squad, right? There's one of them, if this is the right one. They all look quite stern. There's one, and they've got like a really worried face. No, it's not this one. There is another one, though. But yeah, you've got the SS in it. They've
1: was
2: got
1: it true
2: SS
1: that
2: ones
1: Hugo
2: as well.
1: Hugo Boss designed the SS uniform.
0: Yes.
2: Yeah, it was.
0: Well, I won't wear Hugo Boss.
2: Yeah. And obviously Volkswagen did the Beetle for him.
1: But we ignore that.
2: I like your Beetle. I used to have a Beetle. Get down, you...
1: I had a Morris Minor.
0: I have never and will never
2: worn Hugo Boss. Although
1: I will either, but mainly because I can't afford it, to be honest.
2: I have got that little sample of Hugo, and I did wear Hugo Boss smell,
0: yeah.
2: But that's different. And you said it was fine. You told me it was fine to get it. You told me to get more.
0: That's because the perfumery is actually owned by Lancôme.
2: Exactly. Yeah. See, there you go. Lancôme. Where's the one?
0: You're an arsehole, so you can't actually...
2: Okay. Everybody turns into an arsehole, apparently. Is this the one? Yeah.
1: Right.
2: You've got them all looking quite manly and then there's a couple that...
1: He's looking a bit uneasy about it.
2: Yeah.
1: He would rather be at home watching Netflix, I suspect.
2: No, there's one, though, and he's like... You know the worried Lego face? It's got that. But people are buying this stuff, and, like... I don't know. It's really, really... I found another one as well, though. I'm doing you a cigarette, love. Yeah, I found another one that does it. And it's just... Like the topless ones... Oh, yes.
0: They make sexual Lego. Archer, get down. Do not make...
1: Just amused by the hands, really.
2: Yeah. That's it.
0: Right, that's it. It's drops.
2: Eh?
0: Yeah, you're having your drops.
2: Yeah.
1: Because I don't spend as much time looking at the internet maybe as I should do.
2: Mm-hmm.
1: There's a lot of weird stuff out there.
2: Oh, good
1: there?
2: Grief, yeah. But this company do a lot of Star Wars Lego as well.
1: Well, they should stick to bloody Star Wars Lego.
2: Well, that's it. And it's like,
1: there's a Lego shop up in Leeds, and I did go in there and was able to put together a dominatrix out of all the bits and pieces.
2: Nice.
1: You can
2: they
1: get
2: do
1: the
2: one.
1: There was a
2: they,
1: whip. There was. A,
2: they do
1: else.
2: One with a cat of nine tails.
1: Hair.
0: Nicely.
2: Yeah.
1: I think it was supposed to be Raiders of the Lost Ark, but I was able to repurpose it for my own devious ends.
2: Yeah. I shall roll a cigarette up, play a song, and see if we can't find the other one I was looking for. Right, what song would you like next, Squire?
1: I'm just still horrified by some of that stuff.
2: Yeah. Do you want... should we have the Tim Curry and
1: It's time one to. I think we should celebrate a bit of Tim Curry.
2: We certainly should. What would you like? Sweet transvestite or I think that one. To be honest,
0: it's
2: got to
0: be sweet transvestite.
2: Hasn't it? Yeah,
0: change,
2: it's got to
0: change the energy a little bit.
1: Yeah, we need something a bit more uplifting and a bit less date and a bit just
2: a bit
1: fun.
2: Yeah, a bit less.
1: I've had some of the best nights of my life in very high heels.
2: Yep.
0: quite frankly, I still can't believe Gareth's never been.
2: Look, I went to see Blues Brothers instead.
0: It? Got to go.
2: Yeah,
1: right. I've got some stuff you can buy.
2: Fair enough, shall wear stuff. Columbine. Yeah. And who what?
0: Columbine.
1: Don't like the throwing of rice, and opposed to the lighters,
0: I don't mind the.
1: You can still put a newspaper on your head,
2: yeah.
1: And you can get your torch on your phone and do that.
2: Yeah.
0: I don't mind the newspaper.
2: Yeah.
0: But the rice does get a little bit stupid.
2: Mm.
1: Yeah, some poor bugger's got to come along and clear it up afterwards, haven't they?
0: The rice does get a little bit stupid. The newspaper is fine.
1: And actors are quite delicate things. You don't want to touch the actors with anything that shouldn't be appropriate.
2: Well, no, that's it.
1: They disappear.
2: Yeah, they could.
0: Melting!
1: Yeah, it's sad, isn't
0: that
1: it? For the rain. Yeah.
2: Yeah.
0: I mean, I'm not being funny. Water Pistols were part of it.
1: But there's probably still some theatres that are suffering damp as a result.
2: I would have thought so. Water Pistols filled with vodka are very fun.
0: I mean, I think as soon as Super Soakers came out, they just went,
2: yeah. No.
1: No.
2: Yeah.
1: So are we taking Gareth to the film or to the stage show?
2: Probably stage show, in the way Jenny's smiling.
1: Stage show, there's a lot of fun to be had.
0: Yeah. There is a lot of fun.
2: Now,
0: to be
2: I
0: had.
2: Won't be getting up and dancing, I'm afraid. I did do that when I went to the Blues Brothers.
0: I mean, the thing is, he won't know the callbacks.
1: So. No.
2: Well, you can help teach and educate me before we go. That's an idea, isn't it? Instead of me sitting there looking like the complete plum, the atypical wheelchair
1: weakard.
2: There's got to
1: be a script you can give people so they know what to yell at the appropriate time.
0: Yeah, they do
1: time.
0: Give you stuff.
2: Yeah. Yeah.
0: We can actually give you, like...
2: Well, we could just watch it. Like the film,
0: yeah, but
2: and
0: you don't, we won't have the callbacks.
2: No, but you know what the callbacks are, so you could
1: and
2: always tell me.
1: I have to
2: me.
1: Say, you as a chap, if you go along there a bit dragged up, you do find yourself getting quite a bit of attention.
2: Well,
1: just saying that.
2: I don't need attention.
1: That.
2: I am.
1: Oh, that doesn't mean you can still be loved. You can still be appreciated.
0: He gets very uncomfortable about stuff.
1: Oh, does he?
2: I really do. Oh, yeah, right. It does my head in. I don't understand flirtish and all
1: well,
2: that.
1: You don't
2: sort
1: have
2: of
1: to
2: stuff.
1: Flirt. People just come up and say, "You look awesome."
2: Yeah.
1: And you know, it's just a bit of shared love in a theatrical context.
2: Someone told me the other week I looked gorgeous, and it sat in the back of my head for the last 3 weeks.
1: Did this concern
2: you,
1: did it?
2: No, it was just like, were you thinking about someone else? Literally, it's always that. It's like,
1: and you trimmed your beard first?
2: No. This was before that. This was about weeks ago.
1: No, I had a gorgeous beard going on there, mate. Gorgeous beard.
2: Thank you kindly.
1: Anyway,
2: so here he is. Obviously, Tim Curry and the Rocky Horror Picture Show. Which is an amazing thing.
1: I may sing along badly to
2: Mike will sing along badly to Sweet Transvestite.
3: It's a fucking good song.
4: How'd you do, I? See, you've met my faithful hand in hand. He's just a little brought down because when you knocked, he thought you were the candy man.

0: it's not too abysmal. We could take in an old Steve Reeves movie.
1: I'm glad we caught you at home. Could we use your phone? We're both in a bit of a hurry.
2: Right.
1: We'll just say where we are, then go back to the car. We don't want to be any worry.

0: stay for the night.
1: Night.
0: Or maybe a bite. I could show you my favorite obsession. I've been making a man with blonde hair and a tan, and he's good for relieving my tension. I'm just a sweet

0: So, come up to the lab and see what's on the slab. I see you shiver with anticipation. But maybe the rain is really to blame. So I'll remove the cause. But not the symptom.
1: There we go. That was... Oh, turned up way too loud. That, oh, there we go. That's better. That was Tim Curry.
2: Oh.
1: And the Rocky Horror Picture Show with Sweet Transvestite.
2: You know, I liked Tim Curry even before I discovered the Rocky Horror.
1: Yeah.
2: There is just something about that bloke that he sort of makes you go, ooh.
1: He's one of those people you wanted to go and have a mooch down the pub or just a chat or whatever with.
3: He was actually really nice.
2: He does come across as a nice fella. Right. He never talked about his private life either, because I did Google a bit about him when I found out that he died.
1: Yeah.
2: And on his Wikipedia it said he never married, but he kept his private life very private.
1: Yeah,
2: and you know, he never explained why he didn't marry, or he must have, I'm assuming he had relationships, but he just kept them.
1: Yeah. That's it. He kept them out of the way and out of everybody else's light. And why the fuck shouldn't he?
2: Yeah. Jim Curry. God bless you, cotton socks, sir.
1: You are a legend that will live forever with everybody else. And GNU Tim Curry. Would you like to do a bit of reading about the second beer we've got, which is from Green King, the Abbott Reserve.
2: Abbott Reserve from the master brewers of Abbott Ale comes this super premium beer. It's super premium.
1: Super premium, not just ordinary premium.
2: Boys and girls, ladies and gentlemen, all those in between. Abbott Reserve, brewed in limited quantities.
1: Ooh.
2: That sounds impressive, doesn't it? This is an exceptional treat for that special occasion. Abbott Reserve is a distinctive, full-bodied, smooth and mature beer. Just like us. And mature.
1: I'm smooth about that much past it.
2: I'm certainly full-bodied. I need to work on that, actually. I put on about a stone while I've been away. But it is bursting with rich fruitcake flavours and
1: it's
2: toffee.
1: It's lovely. It's a very nice pint.
2: Now, again, it says that we have to drink responsibly, and I have to ask
1: as
2: you if you're pregnant.
1: As we always do.
2: Are you pregnant?
1: I'm not. Are you?
2: Well, I don't think so.
1: No.
2: I haven't been that lucky lately, to be honest, in that
1: department.
2: Abbott Reserve. Shall we give it a go?
1: It's lovely. Cheers.
2: 6.5%.
1: Another 6.5.
2: You've been very good with the beers this week. I will get next
1: get
2: beers.
1: Get down, Papa. Well, these are like... Cheers, boss.
2: Cheers.
1: These are 3 for £6 in Tesco's. Really? And I hate Tesco's, but their beers are a good selection.
2: I'm not keen on Tesco's either. You always feel like you're a criminal when you go in there.
1: Yes.
2: For some reason, Sainsbury's, they've got the same technology, but they don't make you feel quite so...
1: No.
2: Unwatched.
1: Yeah. Right, Jenny, would you like to come and discuss something while I run away and have a cigarette? Don't do the funeral plans. You could do 5 twats in a car.
2: Oh, that's interesting. So I've got a view on this, which may disagree potentially with others. But not going to defend them in no way. But I'm going to tell you one of my terrible stories from when I worked for Plod and how something similar happened. 5 twats in a car. Over to you, five twats in a car.
4: Synopsis. Because apparently I'm not talking about the trial, because even though it's really good, I'm not talking about it.
1: Microphone now.
4: Okay. Ow. Beware him. He's got on the scent of something at number 3.
2: Sounds exciting.
4: Well, small snifflies are not coming from number 1 anymore. They're now coming from number 3.
2: Small snifflies?
4: Yes. The tailed marmot.
2: Uh-huh.
4: Rats.
2: Oh. We've got to talk about them as well. There's so much to talk about. We'll have enough for next week as well. Anyway, back to 5 twats, not rats.
4: So what we do know, I'm going to approach this as I do trials, evidentiary basis, that there were 2 vehicles. Initially, there was a Volvo V70 that was stolen on cloned plates that was used to ram buildings. One of the buildings was one of the lad's father's, which was severely damaged. There were 2 men in their 20s and 3 youths in the car. Then there was a Volkswagen Passat involved, which was also stolen and on cloned plates. Obviously, neither of the cars were MOT'd, taxed or insured.
2: Right.
4: The cars were part of a police pursuit. When the pursuit... They were both high speed. When the pursuit entered a dangerous situation, i.e. the car had decided to enter a dual carriageway down the wrong way down a slip road, the pursuit was called off. 10 seconds later, a police car coming along the dual carriageway that was due to join the pursuit.
2: Right.
4: Was involved in what we soon knew to be a fatal accident. The deaths of everybody involved was the outcome.
2: Mm.
4: That is the evidentiary basis.
2: Yes. There's been some further arrests since then, hasn't there?
4: 20, that's 23 a lot of people we are
2: to be
4: now
2: arrested. And the media are talking about connections with organised crime of some kind, aren't they?
4: Yes. It looks like, essentially, that a lot of what happened was because of an alleged upcoming... well, there was an investigation into organised crime happening. Mm. It looks quite clearly that there was some sort of washing scheme with stolen cars.
2: Right. Okay.
4: So, very, very serious, incredibly, you know, this is, in my view, and in the view of a lot of people, this is the outcome of what happens when you have young people who are brought up in a situation where morality is optional.
2: Okay.
4: My hearts actually go out to the loved ones of the police more than anything, because they went to work that day.
2: Mm.
4: All they did was leave the house to go to work. They didn't make the choices to go into stolen cars and commit offences. They didn't make the bad choices those day, that day. That day... Five people made choices, and what's been discovered since is that that day those five people put up on social media videos of themselves with those vehicles doing drugs in those vehicles.
2: I hadn't known that.
4: So on top of everything else they did, they were doing drugs while in the vehicles. I know damn well. And then their families were like, oh, they wouldn't have hurt a fly, oh, blah, blah, blah, blah. I know damn well if one of my children had performed these acts, I sure as hell would be keeping my head fucking low.
2: Oh, absolutely, I don't. Do you think, though, and that there should be some, not sympathy, but... These guys had a mum.
4: Yeah, but the way their families are acting, I refuse to believe that their families have any concern for the accountability that they're the individuals who did this.
2: Since I found out that there's been organised crime involved, I found my position on it has shifted. When it looked like over the weekend it was some kids being stupid, because my mate Gary and I, he used to own a Ford Capri, and you know, if you go back to the 1950s, you had the ton up lads trying to drive a car really fast. Is unfortunately a bit of a rite of passage and always has been.
4: Ah, absolutely. Young lads will be idiots.
2: Yeah, it comes as part of the territory. It's not good, it's not big, and it's not, but it comes as part of the territory. And I have to say, I've struggled. At the start, I was very sympathetic with the families of these young people. They're not children, they're adults. I remember at Canterbury Police, we had somebody who was a little Herbert, and he had an open-top car, turned it over, and killed himself. And in the police station meeting that day, there were police who were celebrating the fact he was dead. and this female officer said, they've got my mother. And that always stuck with me. If the family are complicit in this, that's a different thing. And increasingly, I think that's what the case is here, that if they've got family who should have, who even maybe are part of the scheme, because I'm wondering if they're at the bottom of a bigger organisation. That's not me saying that they shouldn't be held accountable morally for what happened.
4: I think, as I said, we see it certainly around here.
2: Mm.
4: There's either a distinct lack of parenting, or there's the my child doesn't have to conform.
2: Yeah, we don't like to conform, but we have to, because that's what society is called.
4: Yeah.
2: Is there's a certain set of guidelines, and you go, if you're part of society, you have to stick within these quite wide set of approved ways of carrying on. Like, don't kill people, basically, be number one.
4: Yeah. And then people were going, oh, well, it's a TikTok trend. Excellent. You do know you're allowed not to participate in trends.
2: Mm.
4: You're allowed to go, what a bunch of twats, and then scroll to the next thing.
2: See, that's interesting, because before it became apparent that there was something bigger going on, I did blame, because there were the poor five lads who died in Ireland a couple of weeks ago. But I don't think that was organised crime. I think that was just being twats.
4: Yes.
2: Do you think... it doesn't sound like they were doing this for likes on TikTok, does it?
4: They were doing it for clout.
2: And cash, maybe.
1: I hate that word so much.
4: Yes, they were doing it to show off. People have looked at their previous posts and whatnot, and it is literally a pattern of behaviour.
2: Mm.
4: And it's literally a case of, look at us, aren't we something?
2: Mm.
1: Yeah.
4: It's like, yeah, you're dead. Mm. You're dead now, and you took two people who were just going to work that day with you. I saw what they were doing.
2: Mm.
4: And they were damn lucky that they didn't take anybody else. And that's all it was. It was luck. It wasn't judgment.
2: Mm.
4: It was luck. And that's the really scary thing here. It was just luck, but nobody else.
2: Am I wrong to feel sadder than I am angry about it? Couldn't I be more angry?
1: No, I feel sad, slightly sadder than angry, to be honest with you.
2: Because they lived on a council estate, we've seen the video, we know where they lived, and this is not saying in any way defending them. I'm questioning my own feelings about it, because it really upset me. I'll be honest with you, I was really sort of like, following on from what happened to the lads the previous week, I was like, wow, you know.
4: Living on a similar estate as you do, we see that sort of upbringing around us. We've both got families around us who have the same sort of attitude with their kids, like, you know, and you realise how easy it could be a family around you.
2: When I was walking down here, you know up where the unit is up the road?
4: Yeah.
2: They have a couple of kids, shirts off, and they had an electric scooter. But this is why I not quite gave them the thumbs up, I thought, fair play. They were doing wheelies with a little electric scooter. And one of them had a crash helmet on. And they were doing it at the end of a road where there was no traffic.
1: Brilliant.
2: So clearly, they were still up for a laugh, because you can't stop teenagers having a laugh. But they'd engaged their brain enough to go, well, do it over here, we're not getting in anybody's bloody way. They're not making a nuisance to anybody. And I'll stick a crash helmet on because my mum will give me a bollocking otherwise. So
4: yeah.
2: Like, you do you, mate, because I've done worse. And that seems quite reasonable. You risk assess the situation.
4: But then you'll get the ones, and we have this every summer, the ones on dirt bikes, and they tend to be the older ones.
1: Mm. They're the ones on electric bikes in balaclavas.
2: Yeah, you know, these were just a couple of lads doing wheelies with electric scooters, having a giggle.
4: You know, you'll get the ones on dirt bikes. We have it every summer. You probably have the same.
2: You can hear
4: charging around.
2: Doing wheelies.
4: You know, and then if the police take the dirt bikes off them, the parents complain to high heavens.
2: Well, their parents wouldn't want to be in the place of these other parents, would they? With their sons being...
4: And it's like, they weren't insured.
2: Mm.
4: They weren't licensed.
2: be careful how I say this. Wasn't there a guy on a dirt bike who died on the Western Link?
4: Yes.
2: It was a good few years back now. And I think they did. Came over the...
4: Yeah, we knew him.
2: What would into the road in front of a vehicle. Yeah, it may have been a lorry, but there were some flowers there, weren't there?
4: Yep, we knew him. And unfortunately, it was a case of the parents could see no wrong.
2: Mm.
4: Everybody else who parents their children.
2: How do you think you parent kids if they're bullies and bully their parents? Because that's got to be a challenge, isn't it?
4: We had one.
1: Yeah.
2: Oh.
1: Yeah.
2: I think I know who you may be talking about.
4: We had one, and it is hard. You call the police on them, and you...
2: Yeah. Tough love has got to be done sometimes.
4: You make it very clear you're not going to tolerate that behaviour. That behaviour is not something that you are going to accept. And it can cause a lot of friction. It can, but you make it clear, and you make it clear to society that that is not something you are prepared to accept.
1: One of Mum and Dad's friends, they took their son to the police station for the night.
2: Wow.
1: Put him in the cells. Said, look, you carry on.
2: The police were happy to say, yeah, we'll sort this out. Yeah. I suppose the police are probably happier if a parent goes, I need your help with this.
1: Mm. That was back in the 80s when you could do that.
2: Nip it in the bud, and Plod will go, yeah, we'll help you.
1: Yeah.
4: The one that we had problems with, believe it or not, his greatest issue when he was 14... One of his greatest issues, one of them was the fact that we expected him to be in by 10 o'clock at night at 14.
2: That's not unreasonable.
4: No, he used to escape out the window, though, afterwards.
1: That bedroom window, into the thing above the door and away.
4: But then he was determined to wear his trainers to school. And every time we told him no, he'd run away. And then the police would bring him back. So one day, one of the regular officers who was charged with bringing him back went, right, we've had enough of this. You're a pain in the arse. You're a pain in the arse to your parents. You're a pain in the arse to the school. And you're a pain in the arse to us. And took the trainers.
2: Really?
1: Do you mind if we take them? Go if you like, mate.
2: Fair play to Plod.
4: I went, there we go. There's the problem solved. You're not wearing them to school now, are you?
2: Yeah.
4: And the hissy fit.
2: Well, know that the entire world's against you and you can't go, oh, but you can't do that. Oh, you can. Oh.
4: And he just looked at him and went, remember, you're a child. You own nothing.
2: I got in trouble at Canterbury Police when I worked there because we had some coppers and there was a couple of urbans who were causing mischief. And Plod had been called. Plod knew them. The officers knew them. And one day they went, right, everyone had enough of you. We're going to chuck you in the back of the police car and take you to your mum's.
1: Yeah.
2: So I wrote this up as a story. The local paper loved it, but there's quite people soon and Kent Police went, you can't do that, you can't do that. And he was going, it worked. It's community policing. Yeah. The kids were confronted by two officers. We knew their mum. Their mum gave a bloody good bollocking.
4: Yeah. That's the problem. We need community policing to come back.
2: Yeah, they knew the shits were, and they knew their mums and dads.
4: I genuinely believe we would have less situations like this. We would have less feral kids if they were scared of the consequences. Yeah. And we need parents to remember that they do have a backbone and that you can say no to your child.
1: Some friends of mine and me, when we was at Davington, got taken home. Like, each of us got taken home in a police car for playing Knockdown Ginger.
2: And maybe that's not the sort of dangerous part. Yeah. It stopped you, didn't it? Yeah. Your path. He could have been robbing banks before you knew it.
4: But this is the point. This is the point. Back when we were little, the possibility of a policeman being involved with your life was terrifying.
1: And also, a policeman could do this back in our day.
2: Not sure I approve.
4: You've come very close to Calloway there, darling.
1: That's why I didn't actually touch you. It's more of the, but, you know.
4: But now parents are afraid to say no.
2: Mm.
4: Kids know that no one's going to have the real consequence.
1: Well.
4: And they live in a world where, unfortunately, there's only one consequence at the end of the day, and they either end up under the care of my daughter or 6 feet under.
2: She's a prison officer. Yeah.
1: Yeah.
4: Or they self-parent and end up fine.
2: So you and I, and you know, Gav, we're an age where we had to self-parent. My mum was a school cleaner, so she wasn't having to wake up in the morning.
4: My parents weren't really interested in being parents.
2: But we didn't turn out to be bad, did we?
4: No.
2: Well, depends who you ask. But.
1: Hairdresser and then
4: no, but there were social consequences.
1: Yeah.
4: I mean, see, we grew up in the time of social consequences.
1: What age were you when you had a front door key? Or were the doors just not locked?
2: I'll be honest with you, I was going to junior school and I'd have to take myself to school, so I'd probably have been about 8 or 9, wasn't
1: I? I had a front door key when I was 7.
2: Yeah, yeah. I think I was older than that, to be fair, but I was still quite young, really.
1: And the only day I knew Mum would be there when I got home from school was a Thursday.
2: Mm. But that's because we live we led a life where our parents had to properly fucking work.
1: Yeah.
2: You know, not just 9 to 5 nonsense, but.
4: But this is it.
1: When all the shops in Faversham closed early on Thursdays.
2: Yeah,
1: she worked in a bakery and,
4: But I bet you knew that someone in your road, if they saw you misbehaving, would tell your mother or your father and you were going to be in it.
1: In the shit.
4: Right. Or if the school contacted your mum about misbehaviour.
2: Yeah.
4: We grew up in a world of social consequence. The kids don't even have that now.
1: No.
4: So there needs to be... I'm sorry, but Gen X, we may be the forgotten generation, but...
2: The latchkey generation.
4: We were the latchkey generation who kind of survived, and people actually need to look at us and go, well, they've actually turned out all right.
2: Yeah, most of us are okay.
1: Weekends, I used to be sent up my nan's house from Friday afternoon after school.
2: Yeah.
1: I'd ride home on a Sunday.
4: I don't know.
1: And I'd be out by 8 o'clock on a Saturday morning until lunchtime and then back out again until 5 o'clock for dinner.
4: Also, can you bring back the government adverts that scared the bejesus out of us all?
2: What, the one about farms and the water was quite scary, wasn't it?
1: Yeah.
2: The pot, the lake.
4: And don't touch the telegraph lights.
1: Yeah.
2: Oh, yeah, that was Frisbee, wasn't it? I still look scared every time I see a subway station. What the fuck? Kids, they work though, didn't they?
1: Like substation over there.
4: Kids jumping in and out of it every day.
2: When I'm walking past the subway station, at the bottom of the hill in my road, there's one there, isn't there, before I get to the bridge. I go on the far side of the pavement as I go by. Yeah. Result of that bloody...
4: They scared the bejeebus
2: out. Public information film.
4: Nothing wrong with them. We are alive because of them.
2: Genuinely, think of the number of lives that's probably saved those really scary films. They're not horror movies, aren't they?
1: Yeah, because we used to...
4: Don't jump into a quarry. Fine. I will not be doing that.
2: There was probably something really unpleasant involving slurry on a farm, I seem to remember.
4: Yeah, about farm equipment and how it's dangerous.
2: The subway one is quite emotive. They just get a pair of trainers with smoke coming out of them.
4: And crossing railway tracks.
2: Yeah, that was quite gory as well.
4: Yeah, but we learned.
2: We traumatised some 40, some 50 years later, 55 years later.
1: Crossing in town that we used to go and...
4: Jesus, did we learn?
1: See, now I used to go and put pennies on that because that's what Dad told me he used to do on train lines, was put a penny on the track.
2: Yeah, I say previous generation, if your dad had had those films, he'd have been fine. He'd been nowhere near it. He'd been running in the opposite direction, scared.
1: But you could do that back then. But luckily over there where the crossing is, you've got obviously about 300 yards with no electric.
2: Oh, is that?
1: Yeah.
2: Because
1: that's how come you can walk across it safely.
2: What's the name of the road? St Anne's?
1: Yeah.
2: Is that the one at bottom of St Anne's?
1: It used to be no. Over at the top of St Nick's there's one.
2: Is there?
1: Yeah. Goes out to the A2.
2: Oh, I didn't know that.
1: Opposite what used to be the petrol station. Because we used to go through that when we was like...
2: That's where the pumpkin patch used to be, the other side, wasn't it?
4: That's right, yeah.
1: When we used to be up a lot at night and run out of fags, it would just be right nip over the garage and get some.
2: Yeah, I remember when that was a petrol station. I used to go out there and buy logs and coal sometimes and I ran out of it.
1: That's it.
2: And that's where the car that I'm currently still driving, some many years on, bless it, Cyril, was bought there.
4: Well, honestly, I mean, this is the issue. The kids, parents are scared of the kids.
1: Yep. And the kids are scared of nothing. Dad. Yeah. All right.
2: Another is that time of the day when you should probably play some music? So I'll nip upstairs and have a gypsy.
1: Well, I was going to play Son of Jolene, Dolly Parton's latest single that was out on the 26th of April. And it's called Son of Jolene. And it's with Belize. I can't say the name right. But yeah, it's a continuation from Jolene. Right. But if you're going to go to the toilet, I shall play it now anyway. So
2: you play that.
1: See, when, do you want to leave your mic down so people don't get to hear you go to the toilet for a change? Yeah.
2: The lady from the festival had a delightful time.
1: She did enjoy it. Yeah.
2: Reach for the stars.
1: Indeed. If you're listening, enjoyment is Son of Jolene from Bellies and Dolly Parton.

0: God, that was good. April 26th, that was released. Such a good song. Oh, dear. Why did she have to leave so bloody soon? Hey? Oh, everybody's run away to the toilet, so it's just me for a minute, I'm afraid. Right, they've done that. We've done Dodgy Lego. We've done a bit about Donnie and Tim. Funeral plans we'll be talking about next when Mike comes downstairs. Cigars we've done as well, obviously. Now, earlier on today, I had to take my mum, God bless her. She wants to arrange her funeral, as many people do, and should, because then it's one less thing for the family to try and sort out. And without wanting to sound like, you know, that person, we don't have a lot of money. He says, after saying how he's brought cigars, but thousands.
1: I don't know that. You've got a secret toilet.
0: It's not that secret, dude.
1: It's quite secret.
0: Yeah. Just started discussing the funeral plans.
1: Oh, the funeral
0: as
1: plans.
0: As one does.
1: Sorry, was I bringing the tone down by discussing the secret toilet?
0: No. I thought you knew about the toilet in the bathroom.
1: No.
0: Oh, yeah, we have.
1: I only go when I'm authorised.
0: Well, since you go to the bathroom, it's fine. Yes.
2: There's two toilets.
1: Yeah. I've only got the one. I'm missing the one in there. One in the outhouse. It doesn't work anymore because we had some plumbing issues. But
0: indeed.
1: I'm, yes. I'm, I'm, I'm, I'm, I'm, I'm, I'm,
0: so would I. I'd like that to be

0: Birchington Cult Funeral
1: Co-op. Ah, the co-op.
2: I have no interest in going to this.
0: Have you got your Divvy card?
1: Do you get stamps time. For if you go with a co-op?
0: Yeah, you get your dividend points.
1: Do you really get points if you go with a co-op funeral plan? Well, that's marvellous. Marvellous.
0: Yeah. Okie dokie. Yeah, but it's like instalments and how to pay for it. Now, she wants the silver where you get the choice of two standard coffins, fully guaranteed to cover any third-party fees. That's like where you want it done and like your clergy or celebrant. Yeah. Funeral at a date and time agreed. One limousine, which nobody wants. Mum doesn't want a limo. And a flexible courtage route.
1: As opposed to what?
0: As opposed to we're going from our place straight to the
1: shortest route.
0: Yeah. That's it. But and it's
2: sort of, to you by the link and by the right.
0: Yeah, she wants cremation. But
1: I feel responsible to put a Methodist spin on this, but we'll come back to that in a second.
0: Is that? That's not Faversham, no, not at all.
2: No, that's not. That's just. Yeah. It, you know where it looks like? It looks like the one down in Poole.
0: It does.
1: Yeah.
0: But yeah.
1: What sort of price are you looking at to stick somebody in the ground? Or whatever your chosen.
0: For the silver.
1: Method of departure,
2: the
1: maybe.
2: Silver plan, silver.
0: The silver plan cremation plan is $3,975.
1: If you ain't got $4,000 knocking about in
0: that's
1: the bank,
0: it.
1: Your family's going to have to pick up that.
2: Go
1: on.
2: It has not changed in since the last 25 years.
0: I was going to say, yeah.
2: Under £2,000.
0: Yeah.
1: So yeah. How do you... Is that something you're means tested for?
2: Yes.
0: Yeah.
1: So if you are struggling financially, you still have to find £2,000.
0: Yep.
2: No, you can have the basic one.
1: So that's this direct cremation plan?
0: Yeah.
2: Basically.
1: Pretty much a pauper's.
0: Yeah.
2: Pauper's funeral.
1: Pauper's funeral.
0: But yeah... We went to Co-op and we're going there tomorrow to pay for it because we went to Bourne's. Now, Bourne's are lovely funeral directors. They're a small family-owned business. Two places, one in Sittingbourne, one in Faversham.
1: Are they the ones that used to that are in Bank Street?
2: No, they're travel agents.
0: Yeah, you know what was the travel agents in next
1: door?
0: Yeah,
1: now I know.
0: They're there. But the thing is with them... They don't actually take the money for the funeral plan. It all goes to ecclesiastical.
2: They're outsourced.
0: Yeah. They
1: I know Church of England. I've heard of ecclesiastical insurance. Are they part of that group?
2: Yes, they are.
1: Right, okay.
0: But the thing is with these is...
1: I'm in the sector.
0: Firstly...
1: Hayley?
0: She's not a... I mean, that's a 15-year-old girl's handwriting.
1: Yeah, you just could be grateful if you had an eye in there, there might be a heart above it.
0: Yeah, exactly. Right. Now, their one, obviously they're not in charge of paying for they don't pay for the crematorium and anything like that. That's all to do with this up with ecclesiastical. But for the cheapest coffin is £425.
1: That's quite pricey, isn't it?
0: Going up to about £4,000.
1: Yeah. That's a flight. Even just seeing a document that says funeral services estimate, it makes me go, whoa. We need to talk about death a bit more, don't we?
0: Professional services is £1,725.
1: Now, what does that mean? Is that admin?
0: That's like picking.
2: That's basically admin.
0: Well, yeah, getting the money from wherever you
1: die. My mate provides professional services. It's a very different meaning to that.
0: Yes, that's it. Yeah, it's picking up the body from wherever you die, taking it back and like looking after it. Go on.
2: It's not technically illegal. For you,
0: yeah, no, you can. You could move your body yourself.
2: As long as you do it in a respectful
1: manner. So you have to still use a seatbelt. That's a genuine.
0: Yeah.
2: But technically, as long as you do it in a respectful manner,
0: you can move a dead body.
2: You can move a dead body. Okay.
1: A friend of mine did bury their mother on their farm in the garden.
2: Yeah. As long as you get permission from the local council.
0: They didn't do that.
1: probably not. Bless them.
0: £450 for admin services.
2: Right, now that's out of line.
0: Yeah. So £425 for the coffin. And for the hearse to take the coffin from... it would have gone from up Mum's house to Sittingbourne, well, to Bobbin, was £300.
1: I know, Bobbin, yep.
0: Yeah, Bobbin's nice. Now, this is the bit that really annoyed me for ecclesiastical... Is that disbursements?
2: Disbursements,
0: yeah.
1: What's that mean?
2: That means random expenses.
0: Right. Yeah, like the cremation fee at Bobbin at the moment is £1,030.
1: That's a lot.
2: That's not actually that much.
0: Yeah.
1: Isn't it? Mm. It's a long time since I had to deal with this sort

0: The Pro Tribute, which is 25 pictures on a screen in the thing, so that everybody can see it while you've got your second piece of music playing, is £100.
1: So are you expected to make the PowerPoint presentation, or do they do it?
0: No, you can choose the pictures, and they'll do it, put it up in the thing.
2: You mean I don't have to do everything up in the
0: thing? Yeah, yeah. The minister fee is £260.
2: I actually might not have to pay that if Uncle John's... No.
0: And then this
3: I
0: is
3: know the, people.
0: Mm, newspaper so notices, that costs more. Right. Morning stationery, so your
3: service sheets.
2: Yeah. When I had to do it for your dad.
0: No, order of service, that's it.
3: Well, you can get an ink cartridge for £30.
0: Well,
2: I've got a laser printer.
0: We did that for dads. We had to do the order of service and everything.
3: We had to redo my dad's. It was full of spelling mistakes.
0: Right, can you not then?
3: Pointed out by the vicar.
0: About this.
3: Bless his God.
0: Yeah? £110 for 25 orders of service.
3: For 25?
0: Yeah, and then for every five afterwards, it goes up by £2. Now, this is the bit that pissed me off the most. The admin fee they charge is £325. Plus, if you die too soon,
3: right,
0: and they haven't been able to accrue enough interest on your payment, you may have to pay a little bit more towards the funeral.
3: So the total is
0: £4,725.
3: So is the idea you pay that a bit at a time now?
0: Well, you can pay. You could. I mean, if me and Jim,
3: if you croak it too soon, your family get a bill.
0: Yeah.
2: I quite like the prices of the.
0: Yeah, the co-op ones are brilliant.
2: I think I might actually. Yeah,
0: but yeah, I mean, Mum's got enough money. She wants to just pay for it so it's done and dusted.
3: I mean, I'll be honest with you, if I was to snuff it today, that would take a big chunk out of what I've got in the bank. Do you think that the kids would have to put their hand in their pocket a bit?
0: If I was to snuff it today, I would have an unmarked grave.
3: So there's a couple of points to raise here.
0: A couple of points.
3: The services, they're not services, the... absolute basic, where they take the body, stick it in an oven, burn it. Yeah. That's the end of it.
4: Bare band, you're direct.
3: A lot of families struggle with that.
0: Mm.
3: If that's what you can afford, do think about having still knees up. Do still think about having a church service, your local Methodist minister will be able to advise on this, of some kind.
4: So
3: it could be within an existing service. I'm talking out of line. Don't know what we offer. But I've spoken to quite a few ministers in the Methodist Church who have had families who've not had closure after the death of a loved one because they've selected the most basic plan.
0: Yep.
3: And it doesn't fulfil what us as humans need to have closure when somebody dies. It doesn't support the morning service.
4: Somewhere. And do your own old-fashioned wake.
3: Yeah. You don't have to have a minister. You can have just somebody to say a few words.
0: Yep.
3: To say thank you and goodbye.
0: Yeah.
4: Because this direct cremation one that the co-op do, which is would come under the government offer that they give you if you are poor.
3: You can't leave people lying about. That's not so good.
4: Right.
0: Well, that's it.
4: They do give you the ashes back, which
3: A lot of them don't. But that would cost nothing to have just have somebody turn up and say, here you go, here's Paul or whatever,
4: Keith. You can collect them from the crematorium or co-op funeral home, and they're provided in a biodegradable ashes box, can be scattered at the or collected from the crematorium.
3: Need to drink me beer after this.
4: Or a co-op funeral home.
0: Yeah.
4: So if all you can afford is the government grant.
0: That's it. That would be fine for me, because we've already spoken about... Well, I mean, we want ours really to go to medical...
4: But they're full at the moment. They're not taking it
3: right now. My mate tried to get her dead stepfather.
0: Mm.
3: And they went, no, we don't need any more bodies, thank you very much.
4: Yeah, I don't think they're going to need any more for about 15, 20 years.
3: Because a lot of people can't afford to bury their loved ones. Isn't that a sad state of affairs of society?
0: Yeah, it really is.
4: But the reality is... Firstly, I want as much of me to go to use as possible. I don't need it anymore.
3: Take it. Anybody want your mind? It's all buggered now.
0: They can't have your eyes. Damn your eyes, son!
4: They only take the cornea out. The eyes are still there.
0: Doesn't matter. They can't have your eyes. It's just a thing. It's just a thing.
4: But
3: it's good you've got sort of, you know.
0: Everything else, fuck off.
4: But
3: from here up, romantic, really.
0: From here up, don't touch.
4: They can have whatever they bloody want.
3: Mm.
4: If it's going to be useful to someone, take it.
0: Yeah.
4: And then whatever is left with me, the universe is dying. Yeah. I am not special in that equation.
3: No.
0: Exactly.
3: If the human race lasts for much more than a couple hundred years.
4: I'm not scary. That equation. So, but we have got a request for your mum for the funeral.
0: Yeah.
4: Bloody brilliant.
3: Oh, what's that? Is your mum got the culling plan, actually?
0: Well, you know, no, she... How often do you see your friends in suits?
3: Not very often these days. The last time I wore a suit, I turned up here in it, I think.
0: That's it. This is it. When my mate Dave died, the Phil and Trish said, we don't want anybody in smart clothes, wear what you always wore when you was out with him. Which was cool. I did. I turned up pretty much in what I've got on today, actually.
4: Yeah, you did.
0: When me cousin died... We all turned up in smart stuff, apart from his daughter turned up in a pair of denim cutoffs, which was amazing. And
4: she was the same for her uncle.
0: Well, that's it. That's what she wore. That's what they knew her in. That's all I want. Don't dress up, but we want Mum to say everybody must come in fancy dress.
3: Fancy dress.
0: Because that'd be fucking amazing. And Jen turned around and went, "I could make a brilliant costume for that."
3: I'd want something weird, like all men have got to turn up wearing stockings and suspenders.
0: Yeah, yeah.
4: Do you know what, though?
0: Well, I mean, the co-op advert...
3: You bastard, how many guilt you had? You have to do that. The thought of dodgy Trev wearing stockings and suspenders is fucking hysterical.
0: Yeah.
4: But this is the whole thing. Why not?
0: Well, in the co-op ad,
4: they're supposed to be celebrating you.
0: Yeah. People turning up in...
3: My friends know that I'm a weirdo. They don't give a shit, really, do they?
0: In cowboy boots, isn't it, on one of them?
4: Yeah.
0: And they go to the chippy and, yeah.
3: Going back to Dolly. Can you imagine Dolly's funeral is going to be bloody awesome?
0: Oh.
3: As will, obviously, Tim Curry's. I'm not sure Tim Curry would appreciate it, but he's referring to him in the Rocky Horror.
0: If you want your funeral live streamed, £90.
3: Can't you just get something about with their phone going?
0: Well, yeah, but if they live stream it, then it's like all professionally done.
4: I mean, during COVID, we had too many
0: live stream funerals.
3: But, do you remember that one where that guy tried to stop that chap hugging his own mother?
0: Yep.
3: That was fucking disgusting.
0: Yep.
3: I've never been so angry in my life. What a job's worth, twat. Turn a blind eye to it, you...
4: Three live stream funerals during COVID.
0: Yeah.
4: And it got to the point where we were like, can we not do any more, please?
0: Yeah. Right, we have to play the last song.
3: Because it can't be that time already.
0: It's 5 to 10. Now, this
3: you know
0: is...
3: what? I felt better after this, and I felt absolutely atrocious, genuinely atrocious all day.
0: See?
3: At about 3 o'clock this afternoon, I was really struggling to stay at work. I thought, I've got to put my head down. So I went upstairs, I had a couple of hours kip, but sitting here with you guys, I feel so much better. Thank you.
0: Now, this song she wrote when her husband died a few years ago. It's called If You Hadn't Been There, and it is one of the most tear-jerking songs you've ever heard. So enjoy it and have some tissues handy.

0: There we go. That was, if you hadn't been there, by the amazing Dolly Parton about her husband, who she lost a few years ago, actually. So, yeah.
1: How do we find a way of ending on a high note? Because there's been a lot of death. The last hour has basically been death.
0: Yeah.
1: But we're here. We're having a lot. Yeah. We're talking about it. We're still smiling.
0: Yeah. We're still going to be on Facebook if you want to pop over for a little
1: come
0: while.
1: Come join us on Facebook. Yeah. Yeah.
0: Aren't They Happy Hour page? It's been there for a few years now.
1: I think the important message to this is it's not how you die, it's how you live.
0: Exactly, yeah.
1: You're only here for a short time.
0: Yeah.
1: Have a giggle and be nice to other people, even if you're really stressed.
0: Think about it. If you're lucky, you get 70 good summers, 70 good winters, 70 good autumns, and 70 good springs.
1: Mm.
0: If everything goes right, that's what you get, you know. Because, let's face it, the first three mean shit.
1: Don't we know what's going on?
0: And when you've got,
1: you?
0: Yeah, when your head's a bit messed up and you're a bit older, again, you're probably not going to remember much. So you will get 70 really good ones. Make the most of them.
1: Enjoy yourself. Have fun. Go and see a mate tomorrow.
0: Yeah.
1: If you're having, you know, if you need a mate, there are people you can contact.
0: There are.
1: I'll let you do the bit up there because that's your bit.
0: What, be a friend, tell a friend something nice you could change your life.
1: That bit seems appropriate this time.
0: It does, doesn't it? Pardon?
2: Judge denied
0: Bowden. Oh, well, that's a bit odd. Yeah. So thank you for joining us on the radio this week. Oh, we got 3 minutes by my watch and 20 seconds by that. We go by my watch because we started early, so, you know. Yeah. Do you want another beer?
1: Yeah, let's have another beer.
0: We've got another beer.
1: I probably should, but...
0: we've got... I did save the best beer till last.
1: I confessed to a colleague today, I probably need to cut down a little bit.
0: Yeah, I've been thinking that about you.
1: Because Monday, I was a little tired.
0: Was you?
1: After the previous 2 weeks.
0: Well, yeah, let's wait. You have had a pretty manic fortnight.
1: Yeah, I've got another manic time coming up. He's probably pre-recorded next week. But
0: right.
1: I went out for a beer or two, and Annie Ace was there.
0: Yeah.
1: And a few other characters. Mm. And we went for a curry afterwards, and I got in a bit late. And yeah.
0: Mm.
1: I suddenly thought, I counted up the number of beers I'd had that day, including a couple at lunchtime, and I thought, I had 7 points today.
0: Yeah.
1: That's probably not way really. No, that's not helpful.
0: Not for a Monday.
1: That's not helpful for Monday.
0: No, not for a Monday. I'll just get down. Right, thanks for joining us, radio. Jump over to Facebook, come along and say hello. You'll be able to see our lovely faces. I trimmed my beard, especially.
1: I've got a scabby T-shirt that I've been wearing for about 2 days.
0: No, you don't. You're all right. You don't smell bad. You're fine. Jenny, shout bye to the radio.
2: Goodbye, radio.
0: See, that's producer Jenny in the corner that takes my seat when I go for a cigarette. Thanks for joining us on this... I know there wasn't a lot of music after all, but hey ho, it was worth it.
1: And goodbye, Dolly. You were bloody awesome, and I really enjoyed you being here. And the same for Tim. Tim, thank you for everything you done.
0: Dolly Parton, 19th of the 1st, 1946 to the 25th of the 8th, 1926. You are an icon, and will be forever missed. Tim Curry from the 19th of the 4th, 1946 to the 25th of the 8th, 1926. The same thing, sir. You are. So many childhood memories, and thank you for being there.
1: Thank you.
0: Be well, and like I said before, be a friend, tell a friend something nice you could change their life. Toodles. Tonight's show was brought to you by not enough music, really, because we didn't get time to play because we was talking far too much. But hey, that's what we do occasionally. By 3 beers, and we're just about to drink the third one. And by the number 672,486 and a half. It's a big number, isn't it? Toodles.

Well, country music fans may recognise that as a Johnny Cash track, but heaps of R&B production make Roy Cooder's interpretation virtually unrecognisable from the original. And rocking out of the stocks today with ZZ Top. Well, it's that time again where we unleash 120 minutes of top tunes from the 1970s and 80s with an occasional dip into the best of the music before and beyond. Claude the producer's been dutifully lubricating and polishing the wheels of steel here at Pitchford Towers, so we're ready to deliver your special serving of great music here on Solid Gold Sounds. 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And we're also on text, and you can get that by using 07935 293 622. And that will come direct to me in the studio. So let's get down to business and let you know what's in our musical gift box today. We've got three of the best from Kim Wilde's classic 80s album, Close. Another 80s favourite, Wang Chung, feature on the Long Song. This week Should Have Been But Wasn't, where we play those non-charting songs which have endured with the public and the radio, is the flip side of an Elton John classic, which has been very popular in its own right over the years. There's the usual multiple chances to impress your friends with your music knowledge on our weekly challenge, The End of the Line Quiz, where all you get is the very last sliver of a big hit record to guess from, and it's a big track from a big album this week. And that's a very, very vague clue also. And it's a first on the track trio. We're spotlighting duets this time. That's on the way later this hour. And of course, the rest of our carefully chosen Solid Gold playlist to hopefully keep you in good musical company for the next 2 hours. With musical magic from Edwin Starr, Lloyd Cole and the Commotions, R.E.M., Celine Dion, Crowded House and Junior.

Whispers on Solid Gold Sounds, and before that from June 1982. Can't believe it's that long ago. Mama Used to Say, which was the debut single from Junior, better known to his parents as Norman Washington Giscombe. Originally from Wandsworth in London, he started out on backing vocals with Lynx, before his solo recordings made him a pioneer of the emerging British R&B sound of that time, and one of the few artists to find success with it in the US. And indeed, Mama Used to Say, even earned him a Best Newcomer Award from Billboard magazine. In the mid-80s, Junior recorded a number of songs with Phil Lynott of Thin Lizzy fame, but as Phil passed away not long after, the songs were never officially released, although some can still be found as demos. The only other time Junior really came to mainstream attention afterwards was with his 1987 duet with Kim Wilde, Another Step Closer to You. Well, through absolutely no coincidence whatsoever, we have our first of three of the best now from Kim Wilde's Close album this week. This is Never Trust a Stranger.

from their career supercharging album Out of Time from 1991, REM with Shiny Happy People. I'd been following them since the Green album in the late 80s, but they'd already been going for 10 years or so at that time, with an already large and faithful following, who had a mixed reaction to REM's newfound commercial success. Right now we're going to give our first plays to this week's End of the Line quiz, and if you haven't listened before, what we do is we play the last few seconds of a very big hit record and see if you can work out in the show what the track is. So this is how we do it. Very short and sweet. What do you think that is the very end of? Big hit record from the late 80s in this case, from a huge album, huge artist. Here it is again. Okay, what do you think that is? We'll play it again for you some more in the second hour. Lesser known track now from Katrina and the Waves.

0: Isn't that great? He's called Jamie Hanna, and the song is Dragonfly. Well, we've got a few electronic treats coming up for the Gen Xers a bit later this hour. But now we're going to do a first on the Track Trio. We're going to play three great duets.
1: Chris's Track Trio. 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
1: Rare appearance on vocals there in the mainstream from top producer Arthur Baker, along with Al Green and The Messages Love, rounding off today's track trio of great duets. And before that, you heard Dave Stewart and Barbara Gaskin with the Leslie Gore staple It's My Party, and of course Mark Almond and Gene Pitney with their 80s rework of Something's Gotten Hold of My Heart. Right, now we're going off in a very different direction now with a couple of great electronic tracks for the Gen Xers.
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first single from Taylor Dane's second album, Can't Fight Fate. Co-written by Arthur Baker, this catchy offering is sung from the perspective of a woman in love. With production from top flight American record producer Rick Wake and a strong promotional push from Arista Records, the song easily cracked the US top 5, never made it near the UK top 40. Before that, we had a rare play of Lost Weekend from Lloyd Cole and the Commotions, and we started with Glamour Boys from the brilliant Living Colour, written by their guitarist Vernon Reid. The song takes on the entitlement culture he encountered at New York City hotspots, with privileged rich kids often name-dropping and wearing extravagantly expensive clothes. After seeing Living Colour perform at New York's CBGB's in 1986, Mick Jagger produced this song for the band and helped convince Epic Records to sign them. Mick continued to support their work, including by inviting them to open for the Stones on their 1989 Steel Wheels tour.

from the Faces' final studio album, the original and definitive Youth is Wasted on the Young type song. Unusually, Ronnie Wood sang the lead vocal on this one, as Rod Stewart didn't think the song was up to his standards. When Ronnie was asked in a modern interview what it was that he wished he knew when he was younger, he said, "I wish I knew that all the promoters were ripping me off."

Lovely Elton John track on this week's Should Have Been But Wasn't, Skyline Pigeon, which was originally a harpsichord track on his first album Empty Sky. He re-recorded the song as a piano arrangement during the 1972 sessions for Don't Shoot Me, I'm Only the Piano Player, and that version became the B-side of the hit single Daniel. I always used to play that side more, and I think a lot of people agreed, especially, for reasons unknown, listeners in Brazil. It was the most popular radio airplay song during the very early period of Elton John's career, yet it was never released as a single, although it's been the most performed live track from the Empty Sky album across various eras and venues throughout Elton John's career, mainly in Britain. And he regards Skyline Pigeon as one of the first great songs that he and Bernie Taupin wrote together. Right, it's end of the line quiz playtime now. Here's another zap of that end of a big hit record. For you to guess before the end of the show, what do you think this is the last few seconds from? Big song from a very big album during the late 80s. We'll give you a couple more plays now, and then we'll reveal the answer at the end of the show. Well, we've got our long song on the way shortly after Crowded House.

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And every week we play the full-length original or extended version that you don't usually get to hear on the radio. And that was this week's offering, Everybody Have Fun Tonight, from Wang Chung. It's hard to believe that that song was originally conceived as a ballad, which is how it appeared on the original demo. Cedar Garrett sang backup on this track. Now, her name may not be immediately familiar to you, but many will recognise her voice as the distinctive one of Michael Jackson's duet partner on I Just Can't Stop Loving You. Everybody Have Fun Tonight is also known for its jerky video, which is full of extremely quick cuts between similar images. So much so that the dissonance created left some viewers feeling nauseous, and as such it was actually banned in the UK, because someone at the BBC claimed that the frame rate used could cause epileptic seizures in some people.

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25 Miles from Edwin Starr. That was the first hit for Motown after Berry Gordy's Corporation brought Edwin Starr's Rictic label. And the walking that you can hear on the record features the feet of Edwin Starr himself, the group The Originals, and the studio janitor, all marching on a single wooden board. Chris Pitchford. Last of our three of the best from Kim Wilde's Close album now.

Johnny Rivers there, shaken not stirred, with Secret Agent Man. Right, it's that time now, time to reveal the answer to this week's End of the Line quiz. And this is the clip we played you of the end of a big hit record. Any ideas at the last minute what that is? Big late 80s track? From a huge album? From Fleetwood Mac? You got it now? Big love.

The answer to this week's End of the Line quiz, Fleetwood Mac's Big Love, of course, from the Tango in the Night album. And that's all we've time for this week on Solid Gold Sounds. Thank you very much for your company. And I hope you can be with me again at the same time next week on Mixcloud and your favourite radio station. Until then, take good care of yourselves. My name's Chris Pitchford. And as always, these are Solid Gold Sounds. Goodbye.

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2: 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I'd like to give a big thank you to Jenny and the Real Faversham Gigs Guide for live music updates weekly. The coverage given to the residents of Faversham and surrounding areas has enabled the social media presence to grow rapidly. Instagram has over 2,400 followers, Facebook over 1,100 followers, but over 300,200 views per month, cross-posted to 10 groups, including Faversham's music venues, W3 Kent Gigs, Faversham Residence Group, and many others. So therefore reaching out to over 70,000 music fans. So thank you, Jenny, for that. It is really appreciated. Now, at the Alexander Centre in August, Thursday the 27th of August, summer creative fun, marble painting and string painting. Join us for a fun-filled creative session exploring marble painting and string painting, perfect for children who love to experiment with colour and texture. Children will create unique artwork by rolling paint-covered marbles inside a box to produce exciting patterns. They will also explore string painting by arranging string on paper, adding paint and optional glitter, then moving the string to reveal beautiful abstract designs. There are two sessions running again, 10 till 12 and 12:30 to 2:30, and please be on time for your session. Tickets are £10 per child and the booking fee applies. So that's all for the Alexander Centre in August. And of course, you can check out the websites for all these events. thealex.org.uk/events, royalcinema.co.uk/Faversham/out now, ardenthatre.org.uk. And for further details of any of the information on the gigs running across, you can go to the Real Faversham Gigs Guide on the Facebook pages. Well, that concludes this week's What's On in Faversham. Enjoy your week, and I'll see you next week.
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2: 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I'd like to give a big thank you to Jenny and the Real Faversham Gigs Guide for live music updates weekly. The coverage given to the residents of Faversham and surrounding areas has enabled the social media presence to grow rapidly. Instagram has over 2,400 followers, Facebook over 1,100 followers, but over 300,200 views per month, cross-posted to 10 groups, including Faversham's music venues, W3 Kent Gigs, Faversham Residence Group, and many others. So therefore reaching out to over 70,000 music fans. So thank you, Jenny, for that. It is really appreciated. Now, at the Alexander Centre in August, Thursday the 27th of August, summer creative fun, marble painting and string painting. Join us for a fun-filled creative session exploring marble painting and string painting, perfect for children who love to experiment with colour and texture. Children will create unique artwork by rolling paint-covered marbles inside a box to produce exciting patterns. They will also explore string painting by arranging string on paper, adding paint and optional glitter, then moving the string to reveal beautiful abstract designs. There are two sessions running again, 10 till 12 and 12:30 to 2:30, and please be on time for your session. Tickets are £10 per child and the booking fee applies. So that's all for the Alexander Centre in August. And of course, you can check out the websites for all these events. thealex.org.uk/events, royalcinema.co.uk/Faversham/out now, ardenthearter.org.uk, and for further details of any of the information on the gigs running across, you can go to the Real Faversham Gigs Guide on the Facebook pages. Well, that concludes this week's What's On in Faversham. Enjoy your week, and I'll see you next week.
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